Now we're talking about some blues. That's the real thing. Denise LaSalle right there. Real sad story. That's how we kick off 12 hours of the blues. Welcome to Bridge to the Blues, everybody. I'm your host, Bobby Vandell. We've got some great music to kick off all these wonderful hours of blues that you're about to listen to. How about some Albert Collins? Don't lose your cool. On Bridge to the Blues.

from Slab Fork, West Virginia, all the way to becoming a member of the Rock and Roll Hall of Fame. That's the incredible Bill Withers. Grandma's Hands, that's a beauty. Before that, originally from Compton, California, I know the area well, South Central Los Angeles. I used to live in Inglewood, California, right down the road from Mr. Keb Moe. He's now residing in Nashville. We heard the tune, The Action. Opened the set with Leona, Texas native Albert Collins, long associated with playing that Fender Telecaster. He became known as the master of the Telecaster, but I believe Roy Buchanan had that name too, so maybe they were fighting it out on that one. Bridge to the Blues, let's keep it rolling. I'm kind of digging this Bill Withers vibe. Who is he and what is he to you? On Bridge to the Blues.

0: from Sedona, Mississippi. She picked cotton to keep her family afloat when she was young. The slightly nasty, and I mean nasty is a good thing in this case, Denise LaSalle. Man-sized job. Track we just heard. A little mini set of Denise. Before that, the right side of the wrong bed. Love that tune. What a great title. And we did a little Bill Withers mini set before that, too. We heard Ruby Lee, and before that, Who Is He and What Is He to You? A Bill Withers classic. Bridge to the Blues. Lots more music coming your way. Stick around on Listener Driven Jazz 88.
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2: 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I go to Edison High School, and some things that I will be taking away from this internship are hard work and being independent. 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

0: from his Never Been Rocked Enough record, 1992. That's Delbert McClinton, a thing called Why Me. When Delbert was on tour in the United Kingdom, he instructed John Lennon on the finer points of blues harp playing. Bridge to the Blues, the show that kicks off 12 hours of blues here on Jazz 88. Edgar Winter, we're in a little bit of a gospel blues thing on this one. This is a song that was written back in 1972, but the lyric holds true probably more than ever right now. A thing called Save the Planet. On Bridge to the Blues.
1: Ladies and gentlemen, we're very proud to present Edgar Winter's White Trash.
2: Here's a little gospel thing to get it started.

A couple there from the National Treasure himself, Ray Charles. This last one, I Can't Stop Loving You. What a great arrangement on that. That was originally written by Don Gibson, released in 1958. It was the B-side of Oh Lonesome Me. But we've got Ray swinging hard with the Count Basie Orchestra on that one. And before that, under the heading of You Can't Have Enough Ray Charles, Let the Good Times Roll. Written by Sam Third and Louis Jordan. Louis Jordan had that out in 1946 under the heading of Louis Jordan and His Timpani Five. That's Ray Charles. From both of those tracks are from Ray Charles and the record Ray Sings, Basie Swings, 2006. It's actually a record made up of vocal tracks that were taken off of live shows that Ray did in the 70s. The guy responsible for that record is a drummer by the name of Greg Field. He played both in the Count Basie Orchestra and the Ray Charles Band, and he took those vocal tracks and re-recorded the Count Basie Orchestra in 2006 and released that record, Ray Sings, Basie Swings. It's a monstrously good record, one that I highly recommend. We opened the set with a 1972 release, Edgar Winter and White Trash. Roadwork, the title of the record, recorded at the Apollo Theater and the Whiskey a Go-Go. Edgar Winter along with vocalist Jerry LaCroix. Another monstrously good record. Very, very powerful live recording of Edgar Winter and that great band, White Trash. Back in the early 50s, before rock and roll was born, Jerry Lieber and Mike Stoller wrote a song for a young lady named Big Mama Thornton, whose voice they were very fond of. Little thing called Hound Dog. Here's Big Mama Thornton on Bridge to the Blues.

One of the most important records of rock and roll. We heard Big Mama Thornton do it originally, just before the Elvis version. It was written for Big Mama Thornton by Jerry Lieber and Mike Stoller, songwriters. They heard her voice. Her voice was brought to them, and they freaked out over it and wrote that song for her. It was actually a hit for her. Willie Mae, Big Mama Thornton, August 13th. She was born 1952, and was a hit for her in 1953. It was her only hit record, selling over 500,000 copies. It spent 14 weeks in the R&B charts. It was then recorded by Elvis Presley in 1956,

0: vocalist she was. You listen to Brits to the Blues. Your host, Bobby Vandell. We've got another hour left, and we're going to go into 10 more hours of the blues this evening on Jazz 88. What a treat. I'll be right back on Brits to the Blues.
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4: You're listening to Jazz 88, and it's time for a traffic update. In Brooklyn Park and Champlain, 169 is closed in both directions between 101st and 114th Avenues all night, starting at 8 p.m. Westbound 494 is reduced to one lane between Nicollet Avenue and Minnesota 100 all night, starting at 9 p.m. And in Vadnais Heights and Columbus, 35E is closed in both directions between 35W and 694 all weekend, starting at 10 p.m. A forecast for the evening, a slight chance of showers, then heavy rain with a low around 68 degrees. Tomorrow, showers, then partly sunny with a high near 82.
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guitarist Robin Ford and his group Blue Line started up in 1992 for Robin. Very deep resume for that guitarist. Did some work with Miles Davis, Joni Mitchell, George Harrison, David Sanborn, even Kiss along the way. Been a solo artist for a number of years. When he was 18 years old, he was playing with Charlie Musselwhite. Next artist from England, John Mayall. This is a thing called Double Crossing Time on Bridge to the Blues.

Kev Mo, 1996, from his record Just Like You, a thing called That's Not Love. And before that, a gentleman that has a wife that apparently doesn't cook very well. Lloyd Jones is his name, guitarist, songwriter, and killing vocalist all the way from Portland, Oregon. My wife can't cook. Opened the set with John Mayall and the Blues Breakers, 1965. If you recognize the guitar work on there, that's because it was a very, very young Eric Clapton. Double Cross in Time, the title of that song. 1966 for John Mayall, along with Eric Clapton. Here's one from John Cleary, one of my favorites. Port Street Blues on Bridge to the Blues.

Thank you. Yeah, Port Street Blues. We're going to carry right along here with a tune I wrote a few years back. This one's called Help Me Somebody. Hope you enjoy this little thing here.

0: Open that set with John Cleary playing piano for you, doing some vocals, Port Street Blues, all the way from Nolens by way of Cranbrook, Kent, England. And the last song you just heard, Sitting on Top of the World, Howlin' Wolf, 1957, a song written by Lonnie Chapman and Walter Vinson. They were a part of a band called the Mississippi Sheiks. We'll be right back on Bridge to the Blues.
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3: I would like to start the evening tonight with one question. Is there any Texans in the house? Mr. Freddie King!

Thank you very much. Thank you. How about a nice round of applause for the band? Let's give it to them, all right? Thank you. How about a nice round of applause for Mr. Slim? All right. Brown and McGee and Sonny Terry, let's give them a nice round of applause. Come on, whoop it on. Mickey Baker, how about it? Let's give them a nice round of applause.

0: a guitarist that has influenced so many players in contemporary blues. Freddie King, Have You Ever Loved a Woman, from the Hideaway record, the best of Freddie King. Welcome back to Bridge to the Blues, your host Bobby Vandell. Here's something from Howlin' Wolf. This is called Backdoor Man on Bridge to the Blues.
1: Now listen, peoples. Everybody said they don't like the blues. But you're wrong. See, the blues come from way back. And I'm going to tell you something again. The things that's going on today is not the blues. It's just a good beat the people is carrying. But now when you come down to the blues, I'm going to show you how to play the blues. Now you just sit here and watch, man.

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2: 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In Brooklyn Park and Champlain, 169 is closed in both directions between 101st and 114th Avenues all night, starting at 8 p.m. Westbound 494 is reduced to one lane between Nicollet Avenue and Minnesota 100 all night, starting at 9 p.m. And in Vadnais Heights and Columbus, 35E is closed in both directions between 35W and 694 all weekend, starting at 10 p.m. A forecast for the evening, a slight chance of showers, then heavy rain with a low around 68 degrees. Tomorrow, showers, then partly sunny with a high near 82.
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0: We tell truths and share history and pay homage, and to where we improvise and improve on the groove and influence evolution, and where blues is always the through line. 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
1: Thank you so much, Ahanti. Y'all, that's my big brother, Ahanti. He created this intro for me, so I had to give him a quick shout out.
2: Much love.
1: And without further ado, Jazz 88, the Twin Cities voice for jazz and education. Hey, y'all. Welcome to a brand new episode of Luca's Juke Joint, where I am your host, DJ Lady Luca, playing all the sounds from every era inspired by the blues. And as always, no matter the genre I play, the blues is most always the through line. This is episode number 78, y'all, already. And I hope y'all are doing great this beautiful Friday evening. I know I'm doing well. I'm super excited, of course, to get into the four sets I got planned for you tonight as a part of Jazz 88's 12 Solid Hours of the Blues. I'm going to be really quick. I'm going to start it out with one of my most favorite bands and musicians ever. It's Charles Wright and the Watts 103rd Street Rhythm Band. That's a lot to say. It's a song called Spreadin' Honey from their album Express Yourself. And you probably know that song, Express Yourself. And then I got Tina Turner on deck, Al Green, Jill Scott, Luther Allison, some Jaguar Wright, some Otis Rush, Avery Sunshine, Magic Slim, Etta James, Syl Johnson, Al Cooper, Kashana, Stevie Wonder, Donnie Hathaway, Curtis Mayfield, Maceo and All the King's Men, Sly and the Family Stone, The Soul Children, Albert King, and so many more dope artists that I'm just not even going to name. I'm just going to get started. So once again, I hope y'all are doing well on your Friday night, and I hope I can make your Friday night better with this playlist that I'm going to do right now. So enjoy this set, and I will be right back, y'all. This is Listener Driven Jazz 88.

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This is Black Power, Poet Laureate. Right now, you are listening to Lady Luca's Juke Joint, Jazz 88 FM.

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Good evening, ladies and gentlemen. This is the Cornbread. You listen to Luca's Jukezoid on Jazz 88, Minneapolis, Minnesota. We'll fade away.

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1: Jazz 88, the Twin Cities voice for jazz and education. This is Luca's Juke Joint, y'all. And you're kicking it with the one and only DJ Lady Luca as I play all the sounds from every era inspired by the blues. This is episode number 78, and you just heard my first set, so I'm going to run it down for you, starting with that last track, which was a brand new track to me. It was by the Soul Children. It was a song called Move Over, and this is, of course, from the RZA Presents Shaolin Soul Selection Volume 1. And then before that, I played Luther Allison with a song called Bad Love from his album Soul Fixin' Man. Then before that was Jill Scott with Good Morning Heartache from her Jill Scott Collaborations album. And of course, you know, Billie Holiday did that first, and that was a cover that Jill Scott did. And then before that was Al Green with What Is This Feeling, a song that I've probably heard like once another time in my life, but I've never really played it often, so I thought I'd put it on this playlist and, you know, put it to work. And then before that was Tina Turner. It was Ike and Tina Turner, actually, with a song called You Can Have It from their album Working Together, one of their last albums that they did. And one of the best albums that they did. A lot of good stuff came from there, like Funkier Than the Mosquitoes Tweeter, and like a whole bunch of stuff. So like that album is really, really, really bad. And then, of course, that first song out was by Charles Wright and the Watts 103rd Street Rhythm Band with a song called Spreading Honey. From their album Express Yourself. So yeah, coming up next, you're gonna hear, I got some Otis Rush, Avery Sunshine, Magic Slim, some Jaguar Wright, some Etta James, some Syl Johnson, Al Cooper, Stephen Stills, and Mike Bloomfield. So stay tuned and stay present. You're not gonna want to miss what I got on deck for sec two. I'll be back in just a bit. This is Listener Driven Jazz 88.
2: I'd had it for just under 2 years, but it was quickly becoming more expensive to maintain, so I thought instead of go through the hassle of trying to find someone to buy it, I would just donate it to Jazz 88. I've always thought that cruising around the Twin Cities is not quite the same without Jazz 88 in the background. My name is Andrew, I live in St. Paul, and I donated my 2004 Toyota Prius. 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

0: 88. This is Lucas Dujoy here in a joint with me, Lady Luca, while I'm playing all the sounds from every era inspired by the blues. Tonight is episode number 78, and I have already played a couple of fire sets. If you're just now tuning in, I'm getting ready to talk about the second set of the evening, starting with that last track you heard, which of course was from the incomparable Etta James with Little Red Rooster. And that's a blues cover from all time, but we know so many people that did that so wonderfully, just like Big Mama Thornton. I think she's one of the best to ever do it, but I love this version, this real acoustic, laid-back version of Little Red Rooster, and I really like hearing Etta, like I always say that, in her older years, her voice changed and it modulated, and just how pure and beautiful her lower range is. It's just absolutely magnificent. Before that, I played Magic Slim with Please Don't Dog Me from the album Anything Can Happen. Then you heard Avery Sunshine with a song called Show Me. A little more R and blues, but definitely bluesy. Definitely one of them tracks that get you going. I love that song. And then before that was Otis Rush with Gambler's Blues from his album Tops, which was recorded live in San Francisco. And then that first track out, of course, because I'm not going to forget that, was Alyssa Piermarney and Jaguar Wright with a song called Back Home from Alyssa's album called Synth-O-Matic. That was just a really rare find, and I'm so glad I found it. Coming up for the second half of Lucas Juke Joint, you're going to hear Kashana, Stevie Wonder, Donny Hathaway, Curtis Mayfield, Maceo and All the King's Men, Sly and Family Stone, Albert King and Stevie Ray Vaughan, and so many more dope artists. So please stay with me, and I'll see you on the other side of the break. I will be right back. This is Listener Driven Jazz 88.5 KBEM, Minneapolis and St. Paul.
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4: Hey, it's Yancey, and I'm letting you know the Afternoon Cruise broadcasts live from the Minnesota State Fair on Monday, August 31st. 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
5: You're listening to Jazz 88, and it's time for a traffic update. In Brooklyn Park and Champlin, 169 is closed in both directions between 101st and 114th Avenues all night, starting at 8 p.m. Westbound 494 is reduced to one lane between Nicollet Avenue and Minnesota 100 all night, starting at 9 p.m. And in Vadnais Heights and Columbus, 35E is closed in both directions between 35W and 694 all weekend, starting at 10 p.m. A forecast for the evening, a slight chance of showers, then heavy rain with a low around 68 degrees. Tomorrow, showers, then partly sunny with a high near 82.
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Good evening, ladies and gentlemen. 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

I'm Ahanti Young, and you are listening to Lady Luca's Juke Joint with Lady Luca, a.k.a. Pavielle, where the party's always popping, here on Jazz 88.

0: Wow. New York, just like I pictured it. Skyscrapers and everything.
1: Hey, hey, brother. Hey, come here, Slick. Huh? 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
0: Yeah, brother.
1: Hey, look here, run this cross street for me right quick, okay? 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
0: Hey. What? Huh? I don't know. What? I'm just going across the street.
2: Shut your mouth.
0: Oh, no. What'd I do?
3: 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Put your hands behind your back. 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
0: What?
5: Come on. Get in that cell, nigga.
0: God. No.

0: 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Y'all are listening to the one and only DJ Lady Luca on Luca's Juke Joint. This is episode number 78, and I got to take a break. I will be back with my final set of the evening coming up, and you do not want to miss this, I promise. This is Listener Driven Jazz 88. I'll be right back, y'all.
1: The blues is always the through line on Luca's Juke Joint.
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0: Had my head down. Go watch.
1: I'll be sorry.
0: Stevie, did you ever hear this tune by BB that I recorded and Ask Me No Question? Yeah. You didn't hear that, did you?
1: No, but I tried.
0: Will you fill in on that one?
1: I love
0: it. I'm going to try to do that right here. Now, that's on my new LP, you know, yeah. San Francisco 83.
2: Jazz 88, the Twin Cities voice for jazz and education. You have been kicking it with the one and only DJ Lady Luca for episode number 78 of Luca's Juke Joint. Thank you so much for hanging out with me tonight. It has been a blast sharing this awesome music with y'all. And now it's time for me to jet. So I'm going to run down my last couple of sets because I didn't get to run down that third, or yeah, the third. And this is the fourth set, of course. So that first track out of the third set was from Kashana. That was Alma Ray from her album Go. Then I played Stevie Wonder, Living for the City. Then you heard Donnie Hathaway, Giving Up, which is one of the most dopest songs of this eternity. And then Curtis Mayfield with Underground, the demo version. And then I played Maceo and All the King's Men. That was a song called Southwick. Then you heard Albert King and you didn't hear that yet because you heard Sly and the Family Stone's live version of Sing a Simple Song from the Woodstock Experience. And then you heard Albert King and Stevie Ray Vaughan with their song Pride and Joy. And then I'm going to play for the final song tonight, I'm going to play Janis Joplin Ball and Chain, which is a Big Mama Thornton cover from Janis's album called Pearl, which is her best album. Thank y'all so much for kicking it with me and every Friday from 9 to 11 p.m. at Luca's Juke Joint. Of course, I really appreciate the continued support, and I just, once again, I'm loving this. I'm loving all of your feedback and the things that, you know, nice, beautiful comments and things that y'all send me. So I really appreciate it. I really appreciate the fact that people appreciate music in the same way that I do, and it means a lot to me to hear from y'all too. So thanks. So have a beautiful weekend, y'all. I hope y'all be safe and be good to each other. Stay tuned for Smokestack Lightning, which is coming up next. And of course, this is Listener Driven Jazz 88.5 KBEM FM Minneapolis and St. Paul. 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

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But you're going to lose that one day, man. And that's all you got. You got to call that love, man. That's what it is, man. If you got it today, you don't wear it tomorrow, man. 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It's all the same day, man. 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

0: That's it, people. Janis Joplin. Give her a hand. 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

I'm Judy Carmichael. On my show, Jazz Inspired, I talk with celebrated creative artists who love jazz. This week, multi-award-winning Australian composer-pianist Matthew Sheens discusses how New York keeps him inspired and how his move to America changed his life and music.

0: between Nicollet Avenue and Minnesota 100 all night, starting at 9 p.m. And in Vadnais Heights and Columbus, 35E is closed in both directions between 35W and 694 all weekend, starting at 10 p.m. A forecast for the evening, a slight chance of showers, then heavy rain with a low around 68 degrees. Tomorrow, showers, then partly sunny with a high near 82.
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0: From the new music capital of the American South, this is Smokestack Lightning. Hi there, everybody. I'm Rob McKinney, your host for a show that's been called the absolute best blues in the world. We're coming to you from the world-famous Ilac & Nickel Production Studios in Orlando, Florida, and we're going to feature a lot of blues you can use, including our Top 10 Countdown. My buddy Paul Noonan is here with me, too, and he has armloads of musical gems to throw your way. I promise you, this show will be nothing but a good time, and it don't get better than this. So, let's get this show on the road. We're going to start things off with the Smokestack Lightning Top 10 New Blues CDs on the charts this week. We have looked at the download streams, we have checked record sales, we've asked industry bigwigs, and we've even taken a look at the albums that Paul Noonan has on his iPhone. And we used it all to create the Smokestack Lightning Top 10. Getting the party started is the band The Name Droppers. They are a tightly knit group of veteran New England musicians who came together in the 1980s as Charlie Karp and The Name Droppers. After Karp's death in 2019, the remaining Name Droppers stuck together, playing their high-octane blend of blues, R&B, and soul. Their album currently scaling the charts is called Let's Live Together, and this is the title track.
1: Lately we've seen a lot of sadness in the news.

Alonzo Primer, better known as John Primer, with Up in Here from his album number 9 on the countdown called John Primer and Friends, Tribute to Teresa's Lounge. The album is so named because Primer got his first gig at Teresa's Lounge, where he became a regular. Harold Davenport uses the stage name Young Rel. He's a dexterous and inventive guitarist who also plays a fat-toned harmonica. He's a young guy who says one of his favorite singers is Otis Redding. Nice choice. He's also a fan of those old Stax record artists. Davenport's album at number 8 is called Young Rel, and it's steeped in modernized old-style blues. Like the tune Tomorrow on Smokestack Lightning.

0: Chris O'Leary and Lady Luck from his record Blue Collar, which is in the number 7 spot on our countdown. Chris O'Leary has one of the best backstories of anyone in the blues. He fought in the Middle East as a Marine during the Gulf War. He then guarded nuclear weapons as a federal police officer, but it was his love of the blues that landed him as the frontman of Levon Helm's band The Barnburners. Chris's albums are always a fun listen. Ladies and gentlemen, we got some blues-loving sponsors lined up next. How about you and I give them a minute, and we'll be right back with more of the top 10 blues records for this week, right after this on Smokestack Lightning.
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0: This is Smokestack Lightning, and school is in session, with the core curriculum being nothing but the blues. Coming to you from Orlando, Florida, the new music capital of the American South, I'm your adjunct professor, Rob McKinney, with our top 10 blues CDs for the week. We're currently peering into the number 7 spot where we find Taz Crew, who's put out 7 albums in the last dozen years. His latest is Might Give Out, But Won't Give In. Taz Crew is based out of Central New York and performs in multiple formats, ranging from a 6-piece backing band to solo acoustic. In concert, he's known to play a wide variety of guitars like electric, acoustic, resonator, or even cigar box. And he'll even sprinkle in a little bit of harmonica from time to time. Doing Lucky in Love, here's Taz Crew.

American band Misty Blues from their 18th album, Still Ticking, which is number 5 on the charts. The release marks the band's 27th anniversary. I gotta tell you, this group is super talented, but it's frontwoman Gina Coleman that really makes these guys special. Give Me Some More is the track that we just played. One step up at number 4 is Doug Duffy. He's a Louisiana native with a Southern soul circuitry that runs through the wires in most all of his performances. Along with his band Bad, spelled with 2 D's, their new record is called Souvenirs. It's full of Louisiana blues, Delta soul, and Bayou funk. This is Axa Just Right on Smokestack Lightning.

I got some stories for you. I knows a gal what stays by the mill.

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0: Albert Castilla and Slumlord Billionaire from his new studio album, which he recorded at the legendary Abbey Road Studios, called Grits and Glory. Side note, Albert Castilla and I both went to the same college, the University of Central Florida. Go Knights! And we are happy to have Albert as number three on our countdown. Here's a cool idea. You take two more sips of that ice-cold beverage of yours while we give the station a chance to pay the bills, and then we will return with the top two new blues albums on the world's best blues countdown right here on Smokestack Lightning.
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0: You're tuned in with Smokestack Lightning. It's the future of the blues, served up one week at a time. Coming at you from the new music capital of the American South, Orlando, Florida, I am Rob McKinney. And you're tuned into our countdown of the top 10 new blues albums on the charts for this week. We started at number 10 and only have the top two left to play. In the bridesmaid position at number 2 is Ryan Blue Wrath Newman's debut album, Wrath of the Blues. The record tracks in at just under an hour and blends guitar intensity with deep blues soul. Newman features both high-octane originals and covers of legendary blues and rock classics, like this live version of Dust My Broom.

Ryan Blue Wrath Newman and Dust My Broom Live from his record at number 2 on the countdown, Wrath of Blues. And that, ladies and gentlemen, leaves only the number 1 record in all of Bluesland, and it belongs to J.P. Reale. The album is titled Grateful Blues because Reale takes a few lesser-known Grateful Dead songs and turns them into blues. I liken it when you take all the leftovers in the fridge and make shepherd's pie on Friday night. As long as the leftovers are good, the pie is delicious. JP took all the Grateful Dead trippiness out of the songs and added some cool Texas shuffle. The tunes sound fresh and renewed. With I Need a Miracle, JP Reale is number 1 this week on Smokestack Lightning.

He's got the number one album on the charts this week, J.P. Reale, and I Need a Miracle from his record Grateful Blues. I hope you've enjoyed listening to the countdown as much as I have, and since we have a few minutes before Paul Newnham comes in to sweep us off our feet, let's check out a few albums hovering just under the top 10 this week. At number 11 is harmonica maestro Jason Ricci and his band The Bad Kind, which features Ricci's wife Caitlin Dibble on vocals. The album is called 13 Hours, and this is Tired of Trying on Smokestack Lightning. I'm

Louisiana blues artist Jovan Webb doing Gunpowder and Lead from his sophomore album, Son of a Sinner. Jovan Webb's storytelling is where blues, gospel, and southern rock collide. Paul Newnham tells me he's found some musical gems in the Ilac and Nickel vaults, and he's ready to share them all with us after the top of the hour. Stay tuned for Paul right here on Smokestack Lightning.

The Art Kohlberg Scholarship, established by the Kohlberg family and KBEM staff, supports graduating seniors who excel in creative media production, Jazz with Class on KBEM, and MPS Voices. Art Kohlberg was a KBEM student intern that passed away in 2004. 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

course. This is Smokestack Lightning Blues Radio, and I'm your host, Paul Newnham. Leading us off like a musical freight train is Black Magic Johnson, a blues band out of Central Illinois from their album entitled Call Me. This is Blues Traveler on Smokestack Lightning.

The left-handed guitar man Eric Gales with Dark Corners of My Mind, which we grabbed from his first live CD, simply entitled Live. Sean Murphy was first signed to Rare Earth Records, a division of the legendary Motown label, back in 1971. She ultimately joined the band Little Feat as its first ever female member, and Sean stayed on with Little Feat for 15 years. Since leaving that band to become a solo act, Sean Murphy has focused her immense singing talent on the blues, which was always Sean's first love. From her album, Ask for the Moon, we have Ugly Man Blues on Smokestack Lightning.

0: Doing Ugly Man Blues, that was Sean Murphy from her record Ask for the Moon. We have a short break here, but don't go far. More of the best blues in the universe is all lined up for you and ready to play right here on Smokestack Lightning.
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0: Racking up the best blues in the world and shooting them right into your corner pocket, this is Smokestack Lightning, and I'm your host, Paul Noonan. Zach Harmon grew up in the musical hotbed of Jackson, Mississippi, and while in high school and college, well, Zach gigged as a guitarist for the likes of ZZ Hill, Dorothy Moore, and Sam Myers. He relocated to L.A. in the early 80s and worked as a studio musician, but his heart kept returning him to the blues. From his album Music is Medicine, here's Zach Harmon and Blue Pill Thrill on Smokestack Lightning.

Gary Clark Jr. has seemingly become one of the top acts in the blues with an enthusiastic following as he plays to sold-out crowds anywhere he goes. He's often been compared to Jimi Hendrix for his No Rules style of playing. From Gary's CD, Black and Blue, we heard Things Are Changing. Now, Canadian bluesman Steve Hill often takes the stage as a one-man show, so how difficult is it for one man to hold an audience and rapt attention for two solid hours? Well, if you have Steve Hill's talent, it's not that hard at all. From his CD, Solo Recordings, Volume 1, Steve Hill with Coming Back to You on Smokestack Lightning.

0: A solid toe tapper from the alter ego of Mr. John Bigham. The band's name is The Soul of John Black, and from their release, A Sunshine State of Mind, we heard Johnny Bear, Give It to Me. We will all be right back to pick up where we left off after we give the station a chance to pay the bills. More Smokestack Lightning is just around the corner.
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0: Picture yourself in a boat on a river with tangerine trees and Smokestack Lightning in your headphones. Man, life is good. I'm Paul Newnham, the captain of the ship, and I am glad to have you aboard. The Blues Masters have joined up with multiple vocalists over the years, and they've gotten widespread attention for doing just that. On their second album, titled Blues Masters Volume 2, they added Cassie Taylor and Eric Gales to their lineup. The result was songs like Fine Cadillac on Smokestack Lightning.

When the Rock and Roll Hall of Fame was looking to fill the harmonica spot for their tribute to the great Paul Butterfield in 2015, they had their pick of talented harp blowers, all of whom would have jumped at the chance, but they chose Jason Ricci, and he crushed it. He also crushes it on his new album, 13 Hours. We lost one of the best jazz, blues, and rock singers a little while ago in David Clayton Thomas. Wow. He's best known, of course, for fronting the band Blood, Sweat, and Tears. Here's David Clayton Thomas live at the Bottom Line in New York City doing And When I Die on Smokestack Lightning.

Don't want to go by the devil. 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Don't want to die uneasy. Just let me go. 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

More Smokestack Lightning is coming up after the top of the hour. 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

0: Of the 564 recreational boating drownings in 2023, the United States Coast Guard reports 87% were not wearing a life jacket. 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
1: 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I'm Brian Miller, and I'll be your host for an hour of jigs, reels, songs, and surprises from the world of Irish traditional music and all of its roots and branches. 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

with it. Thy Dirty Deuce is a relatively new blues rock band that hails from Sturgeon Bay, Wisconsin. The new album is entitled 333, and the track we like the most is 100 Year.

stay together.

This past year, a YouTube video went viral showing a rather ordinary-looking mom type of lady scorching a blues stage with some of the hottest slide guitar licks you'll ever hear. Even many knowledgeable blues fans didn't know who the unidentified mom was, but I and other fans of this show knew that it could be only Joanna Connor, who recorded several blistering blues CDs back in the 1990s. And then she sort of disappeared to raise her family. Her CD is on the MC label under the title Six String Stories, and you heard We Stayed Together. The Hard Swimming Fish, love that name, are a blues rock band out of Frederick, Maryland, and they churn up several types of American music into a blend all their own. From their new album, True Believer, this is Don't Let the Devil Ride.

0: Written by blues and gospel songwriter Orris Mays, that was Don't Let the Devil Ride by the Hard Swimming Fish from their album True Believer. 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
0: 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This is Smokestack Lightning Blues Radio, and I'm your host. My name's Paul Noonan. And next up is a band that can only be described as an American institution. This Texas blues rock band was originally founded by Kim Wilson and Jimmy Vaughn way back in, I can't believe it, 1976. The band has been through numerous personnel changes over the years, but one member has held the band together through all those years, Kim Wilson. The CD title is Strong Like That, and this is the Fabulous Thunderbirds with I Know I'm Losing You.

Devin Allman spent a couple of years with the Royal Southern Brotherhood, and without question, that experience made him a much better musician. But he's back touring and recording as a solo artist now, and there's little doubt that the solo spotlight best showcases his considerable talents. You heard Find Ourselves. Storm Cellar is an Australian roots rock band noted for their original compositions and free-form approach to blues, folk, and southern country rock. Kansas City Gold is their album, and the track that we picked for you is Day by Day.

Hi, everybody. This is Van East Thomas. No matter if you want the old school or the new cool, you'll find it here on Smokestack Lightning.

0: Denise Thomas is the daughter of Rufus Thomas, one of the most important figures in the history of the blues. Her 2013 album, Blues for My Father, set Denise off on a slightly different track. You heard her version of Fleetwood Mac's classic, The Chain. We'll be right back on Smokestack Lightning. So, if you want to be the world's best informed blues fan, stay right here.
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6: 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And you're listening to the best blues in the world on Smokestack Lightning. If it wasn't for Smokestack Lightning, we wouldn't have no

Welcome back, my friends, to the show that never ends. This is Smokestack Lightning, getting it right each and every night from Orlando, Florida, the new music capital of the American South. I'm Paul Noonan. Up next is Wisconsin-based jazz singer Erin Krebs. Now, while she is perhaps most comfortable as a straight-ahead classic jazz singer, her skills with a blues ballad are undeniable. From the album Love Always Wins, this is the title track,

Southeast Florida is the home of Nick Trill and the Thrill Seekers. They perform regularly up and down Florida's Gold Coast, and you heard Little Girl. The Grant Street Dance Hall in Lafayette, Louisiana, is a former sweet potato warehouse. It was truly the incubator for Brian Longlinet's artistry. As a teenager, he saw a cavalcade of legends perform there, from Zydeco King Clifton Chenier to Buckwheat Zydeco, and even Texas Roadhouse legend Delbert McClinton. Those legendary Louisiana and Texas performers are all part of Brian's stage presence today. His CD is Right Hand Road. And this, my friends, is Every Day Will Be Like a Holiday on Smokestack Lightning.

You heard Brian Longlinet with the William Bell classic tune Every Day Will Be Like a Holiday, which you can find on his CD, Right Hand Road. 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

0: Hi, I'm Asher Bennett-Hayes, a recent graduate of Pitt Marts High School, where I majored in both musical theater and vocal music. I just recently finished my summer internship with Jazz 88. Two skills I learned from this internship are live broadcasting and cable wrapping, and one skill I will take away from this internship is being confident in my speaking.
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That's one-man band, Canadian Steve Hill, with Still a Fool and Rolling Stone from his Solo Recordings Volume 3, which he sells on his website. Central Floridian Tommy Talton and his guitar are up next with Sunk Down in Mississippi. We pulled this song off his Let's Get Out of Here CD on Slow Stack Lightning.

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Yeah, we call it Smokestack Lightning.

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This is Smokestack Lightning, where we play the old school and the new cool. It is simply the best the blues has to offer for every generation. I'm your host, Rob McKinney, and it's time for our weekly blast from the past as we dig deep into the vaults for some of the best blues ever recorded. So, Mr. Peabody set the Wayback Machine for 1967, a time when Ronald Reagan was nominated to be governor of California. Boxer Muhammad Ali was stripped of his World Boxing Championship for refusing to be inducted into the U.S. Army. And the year was also coined the Summer of Love, when young teenagers got friendly, smoked pot, and grooved to the music of the Grateful Dead, the Jefferson Airplane, and John Mayall's Blues Breakers. The Blues Breakers had Fleetwood Mac's Peter Green, John McVie, and Mick Fleetwood sitting in with them when they recorded the Live in 1967 Volume 2 record. Here they are doing Sweet Little Angel on Smokestack Lightning.

You Must Think My Heart Is Made of Iron. The fabulous Buddy Guy with Stone Crazy from the Buddy's Blues, which was a remaster as part of the Chess Records 50th anniversary collection. Theodore Roosevelt Taylor, better known as Hound Dog Taylor, is up next with his live version of She's Gone from the Release the Hound CD on Smokestack Lightning.

yeah. I hear you. 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I hear you, baby. I hear you, darling. Doggone it. Talk to me. Talk to me, baby. Talk. 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I hear you.

0: I have a bad, bad feeling that my baby don't live here no more. Yep, Jimi Hendrix, whose key doesn't fit the lock on the red house anymore, from the Blues CD, which was put out by MCA Records in 1994. More of the best of the blues is just a minute away, so stay right here.
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2: 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How was your day?
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0: This is your host, Rob McKinney, bringing you nothing but the biggest hits in the blues from all around the world. It's all killer. There's no filler. It's the best of Smokestack Lightning. Joe Bonamassa, guitar man extraordinaire, is lined up to play next. He's going to play the title track from his Had to Cry Today CD on Smokestack Lightning.

Johnny Winter, putting us all in a blue mood from his 1991 Let Me In album. And Johnny does more than put us in a mood. He also wraps up the best of Smokestack Lightning. But before we shut the show down, let me urge all of the listeners who are out and about listening to Smokestack Lightning to support your local blues venues. 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So on behalf of Paul Noonan, myself, Rob McKinney, and the entire Lightning team, let me wish you some good times, good luck, good loving, and most of all, good blues on Smokestack Lightning. Let's close it out tonight with Anna Popovic doing one of my favorites, Navajo Moon, from her Comfort to the Soul CD.

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0: baby a nice long letter and tell her I'll be home as soon as things get better. I'm going to ask that girl to be my wife, and I'm going to settle right down in New Orleans for the rest of my life. So good when you stayed up.
1: Right.

0: Ruth Brown, August 1954, Mambo Baby was the name of it. Let's go to the top of the set. We started with Amos Milbourne, and just like everything else he recorded during his prime, everything was on the Aladdin label. House Party Tonight from July 1955, Amos on piano and vocal. We had Roy Milton and his group, the Solid Senders, and their big hit, Numbers Blues, from February 1950 for Art Roop over at Specialty. Then we listened to Paul Gayton out of New Orleans and Creole Gal from January 1949. We heard Billy Wright out of Atlanta, and it's actually Baby Please Don't Go, but he called it Turn the Lamp Down Low, or maybe it was originally Turn the Lamp Down Low, I'm not sure. November 1951, and that brought us around to Ruth Brown and Mambo Baby. It's Blues Before Sunrise. I'm Steve Cushing, and just when you thought it was safe to go back in the water.
1: It's Pat the Wilson speaking. Who? Oh, yes, Commissioner. Well, yes, the Red Garrett murder case. We have three suspects here. Yeah, we have Candy the Rat, Baby Seals, the dog, and Pygmy the stool pigeon. What's that? Yes, Commissioner. Mm-hmm. Sure, Commissioner.
2: They're going to pull in the whiskers already now.
1: I'll get a confession out of him. Don't you worry.
3: You're a stool pigeon yourself.
4: There you are.
3: Pulling this whisker to the commissioner now after all that.
1: Good morning.
5: Say, I'm Al Collier from the Brooklyn Gazette. I'd like to know what's happening with this Red Guard murder case here. I mean, I haven't heard anything. What are you police department doing about the Red Guard murder?
1: What are you going to do, try to run the police department?
5: Look,
1: we know what we're doing.
5: Yeah?
1: Yes.
5: Look, I got to write my story every day.
1: Well, go ahead and write it. We have three suspects over here.
5: Uh-huh.
1: And I'm going to get a confession out of one of these bums before the night is over.
5: You think you'll get it, huh?
1: Yes, I know.
5: I think you guys are too soft for these bums. That's what I think. You guys are a little bit too soft for these fellas.
1: Too soft, huh?
5: You don't know how to treat them. First of all, you gotta gouge their eyes out. You gotta break their backs. You gotta fracture their skulls. But above all, don't hurt them. Whatever you do.
3: Hey, you big bum, somebody should snatch your eye out.
1: All right, you shut up over there.
3: Oh, I don't talk. The old man talking about somebody whooping somebody.
1: All right.
3: You can get something done.
1: All right, Candy.
3: Yeah.
1: Where were you the night that Red Garrett got murdered?
3: Don't set him, boy. Don't set him.
1: I'll get to you in a minute. Where were you?
3: Don't talk. Take a whooping, boy.
6: Inspector! Inspector, stop!
3: Open your mouth.
6: Stop!
5: That's no way to treat a man. You can't get a confession like that. Control yourself. Yeah. Get up, boss.
3: See, that beat the boy up for nothing. That ain't the way to treat a man.
5: Yes, sir. That's no
3: way. Man's a man. I don't understand you people.
5: Go ahead.
7: Wish he'd hit me that way.
3: Look at that. Oh, man, I'd die first. Ain't nobody gonna bang on me.
1: Shut
3: like
1: up.
3: That.
1: So all you, right,
5: shut up.
1: You have so much to say.
5: What?
1: Where were you the night that Red Garrett got murdered?
5: Well, you so smart, you don't tell me where I was.
3: Wait a minute. Hit the boy all in the ribs and all that kind of stuff. Man's a man. They don't need to treat him like that. Go ahead, Seals. You all right.
5: Kill him.
3: Ain't nobody going to do it. Go ahead. Look out there. Hey, don't let hit that man. Well, I'm a son of a gun.
8: No!
3: Now, don't start no mess with me now, I'm telling you. I don't see what. Now, look, wait a minute now. Now, wait a minute. Now, look out. Look out now. Wait a minute now. Now, wait a minute, man. What you going to do? Don't hit me that door. That's what's wrong with you. Doggone your soul. I ain't done nothing to y'all. What are you whooping on me for?
4: You're going
3: to
4: talk.
3: I'm going to talk where?
4: You're going to talk now.
3: All right, now.
4: Yeah.
3: Well, you make me talk
4: okay,
3: now.
4: Okay, okay.
3: Yeah, you don't go.
4: Where were you?
3: Huh?
4: Where were you the night that Red Terror got murdered?
3: Don't hit me. Don't hit me. I'll talk.
4: Come on.
3: I'll talk.
4: Where were you?
3: Don't hit me. I'll talk. I'll tell you.
4: Come on.
3: I'm the murderer. I'm the
4: what?
3: Man. I'm the man that killed
4: you
3: him.
4: You killed him?
3: I killed Red.
4: You killed him.
3: I'm the
4: what
3: man that
4: I tell
3: killed
4: you?
3: Him.
4: Yeah. I got a confession.
3: Yeah, you got one. Don't hit me.
4: This is the guy that did it.
3: Yeah, don't hit me. I'm the man. I'm the man. Don't hit me. I know I killed him.
4: Did you kill that man?
3: I know I killed him.
4: You sure you
3: killed him? I'm positive I killed him.
4: There's no doubt in your mind.
3: No doubt in my mind.
4: Good.
3: Yeah.
4: There's a $50,000 reward.
3: Well, I butt down.

And there's Bill Doggett rounding out the set, and the discography gives us some real detail here. That's a thing called Early Dawn, and it was recorded somewhere between 1953 and 1958. That's about as specific as they get with it. We listened to Pygmean Markham captured at his home club, the Apollo, in New York City, back in November 1966. Then we listened to Anna Cole and the original Got My Mojo Working from January 1957. We also listened to Linda Hayes, Please Have Mercy with the Organ. That was sort of neat, January 1955. We listened to Little Willie John and My Love Is Everything from the year 1959. And then Bill Doggett and Early Dawn from somewhere in the 1950s. You're tuned to Blues Before Sunrise. I'm Steve Cushing. We're here every week at the same time to blow the dust off a bunch of old records. We're going to change the pace here and go back to pre-war blues recordings. That's before World War II. Let's start the set with this one. This is Roosevelt Sykes, piano and vocal, in one of his own compositions from March 1938. There's a lot of dog in a man.

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And that said, we listened to Roosevelt Sykes, and then two by Clara Smith and two by Sarah Martin, both popular classic blues singers of their day. Roosevelt Sykes' Dog and Man from March of 1938, and like so many of the things he did during the 30s up to the war, recorded for the Decca label. Then Clara Smith, who recorded exclusively for the Columbia label, first When I Step Out, When Mama Steps Out, from March 1925, Lem Fowler on piano. And then Nobody Knows the Way I Feel This Morning, from January 1925, Louis Armstrong on trumpet, Charlie Green trombone, Fletcher Henderson on piano. The two by Sarah Martin, it's sort of weird here. We've got one with Clarence Williams playing piano. Eagle Rock Me Papa from September 1924. Clarence did most of her recordings, and she was sort of under his thumb. He was the producer. But here is a side by Sarah, What Kind of Man Is You? Lem Fowler on piano, September of 1924. You're tuned to Blues Before Sunrise. Looks like we've got just time enough to do our vintage gospel set. Here are the Dixie Hummingbirds.

find my text this evening at the 8th chapter of Matthew and at the 20th verse. Word or the text, the fox have holes and the bird.

And the marine sun up again, the bell from behind the mountain, and the dark cloud began to rise, and the mad water began to clap, his watery hand together, and the water called the old ship, and the letter on that go, but it didn't do any good, my friend. 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

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And the wind. 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When done with the world.

Out of Chicago, it's the Norfleet Brothers, and Jesus Is All the World to Me from July 1953. We started the set with the Dixie Hummingbirds, Jesus, I Love You, from January of 1947. Sandwiched in between was a sermon from the Reverend J.C. Burnett, It's Your Time Now, But My Time After a While. Sermon was done October of 1926. It's Blues Before Sunrise. I'm Steve Cushing. That's hour number two. We're going to pause and identify the station. We'll be back with hour number three to take us up to station ID. Let's Call on the Caravans and Mary, Don't You Weep from 1959.

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1: It's hour number three of this week's Blues Before Sunrise. I'm your host, Steve Cushing. This is the hour we play pre-war recordings, everything done before World War II. And this hour in particular, we're going to spend our time listening to records by Thomas A. Dorsey, known as Georgia Tom during the years when he was involved in the blues. Thomas A. Dorsey is also known as the father of modern gospel music, which was later in his career. And we'll play some recordings from both phases. Let's start. Tom Dorsey was born in Georgia back in 1899. He came to Chicago in 1916, and eventually he went to work for Ink Williams, who was involved in, well, I think, first sheet music and then recordings. And Thomas Dorsey became a piano player, part of the staff under Ink Williams, and they would provide musicians for recording sessions and sheet music, that kind of thing. He made his first records with bluesman Tampa Red in 1928, and after a while he dropped out. We'd always heard in the early days of my collecting that his wife and child died, and that's what caused him to convert from the blues into gospel music.

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What? Some folks have nothing to lose. What? Some folks have all of the beautiful things, but I can't have only the blues. What? Some folks have all of the sweethearts. What? 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

0: all the rolling mill is done burned down.
1: All right, there's a set of signs by Georgia Tom Dorsey. During the phase when he was a bluesman, these are recordings at the same time he was recording with Tampa Red, their partnership, Tampa Red and Georgia Tom Dorsey. Here, Georgia Tom records under his own name. And let's see, I think of all those recordings, I believe only one of them featured Tampa on guitar. We started with Eagle Riding Papa from July of 1929, Georgia Tom on piano, and a guy named Jones, that's all they list, here on guitar. Then we listened to Grieving Me. This is the record that featured Georgia Tom and Tampa Red together from October 1928. We listened to Georgia Tom and the Darkest Hour from February of 1930. This is ironic because the two guitar-piano duets, Tampa Red and Georgia Tom, Leroy Carr and Scrapper Blackwell, well, and the big names were Tampa Red and Leroy Carr. Here the partners team together. It's Georgia Tom accompanied by Scrapper Blackwell on guitar, The Darkest Hour. Then we listened to Georgia Tom and Ikey Robinson on guitar from January 1929, a tune called Only the Blues. We had Georgia Tom on the vocals, another piano player, Bob Call, on piano from December 1929, and Billy the Grinder. And then we listened to Georgia Tom. This is a session mate to the tune that started the set, Eagle Riding Papa. From that same session, this one, The Rolling Mill Done Burned Down, Rolling Mill Stomp, from July 1929, Georgia Tom piano, and again it was Jones on guitar. You're tuned to Blues Before Sunrise. I'm Steve Cushing, and during this hour we're taking the time to run through a series of sides that were mostly under Georgia Tom's name. This next set is going to feature Georgia Tom, but he was teamed with Hannah Mae as she recorded under the name of Kansas City Kitty. These are a lot of fun because they're sort of like Butterbeans and Susie. Some of them are very suggestive and in their lyrics. And we'll start right here from May 1930, a thing called The Doctor's Blues. Again, it's Georgia Tom Dorsey and Kansas City Kitty.
2: Oh, Doctor, do something for me.
3: What's the trouble?
2: My man just beat me up.
3: Oh, I see. Walk in.
2: He knocked me and he kicked me. He beat me both night and day. Oh, Doctor.
3: Be quiet, not gonna hurt you.
2: He knocked me and he kicked me. He beat me both night and day. He's so cruel to me.
3: Why don't you have him arrested?
2: And he's unpacked his grip. Said he was going away. Oh, Doctor, what am I going to do?
3: Take me to do better.
2: He knocked me around and beat me, but still I seem to love that man. Oh, Doctor, don't hurt that eye.
3: Be still.
2: He knocked me around and beat me, but still I seem to love that man.
3: Oh, that's graveyard love you got, my lady.
2: It's something he's got. Maybe you don't understand. Oh, in my black doctor.
3: What'd he hit you with?
2: It must have been a blackjack, cause his fists don't feel that way. Put some Vaseline on it.
3: All right, be quiet.
2: It must have been a blackjack, cause his fists don't feel that way. And I was so good.
3: Now if he didn't mean to kill you, he put a bump on your head to stay.
2: My black doctor.
3: Oh no, not much. It's kind of blue.
2: Oh.
3: Now be quiet, be quiet.
2: I was so good to that man. I did everything I could do.
3: That's
2: to
3: all right.
2: Tore up all my clothes.
3: Where'd you get that man?
2: I got him from Mississippi, and I hope he'll go back.
3: Oh, I see. The Mississippi men will do that sometime.
2: They don't miss it.
3: I see what the trouble is about. what after beating you up like this?
2: I love him, Doctor. He just come by. I'll try here one more time.
3: Well, I guess you know what you want.
2: If I don't satisfy him, I'll break my backbone dry. Are you through, Doctor?
3: Yes, you may go now.

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0: Done here, Daddy. 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Can't stand you search for jewelry pot.
1: Oh, that thing's a mess. I mean, that thing's a mess.
0: Ain't no need to talk it. That thing's a mess to me. It ain't the worst. It ain't the best.
1: How about you sure do handle it with a great success? That thing's a mess. I mean, that thing's a mess.
0: Ain't no need to talk it. That thing's a mess to me. It ain't old time, right up to date. Ought to come in and see it operate.
1: Oh, that thing's a mess, folks. That thing's a mess.

0: Oh, that thing's a mess. I mean, that thing's a mess.
1: Ain't no need of talking. That thing's a mess to me.
2: Run yes, me, Daddy. Put your arms around my waist. Come up here and get yourself a little taste.
0: Oh, that thing's a mess. I mean, that thing's a mess.
1: Ain't no need of talking. That thing's a mess to me.
0: Let me put my hand on it. Move it about. Done got hot now, it's running out. That stuff's a mess. I mean, that thing's a mess.
1: Ain't no need to talk. That thing's a mess to me.
2: Don't you let that feeling ruin you.
0: Oh, but it makes me feel so peculiar. I mean, that thing's a mess. You know that thing's a mess.
2: Ain't no need to talk. That thing's a mess to me.
0: Understand me, I know you will. This thing we talking about, the liquor still, now folks, is a mess. I mean, it's a perfect mess.

0: me who's been here since I've been gone. Mama, tell me who's been here since I've been gone. Now who's been here since I've been gone? Been 6 months since I've been home. Mama, tell me who's been here since I've been gone.
1: Ain't nobody been here since you've been gone.

0: woman, tell me who's been here since I've been gone. Why don't you tell me who's been here since I've been gone? Now, you was a little woman, I took you for my pal. Last 6 months, you growed big as a bell. Now, tell me who's been here since I've been gone.
1: Ain't nobody been here since you've been gone. Papa, ain't nobody been here since you've been gone. I called the butcher, called the water to eat. He brought me the piece of his charge with me. Ain't nobody been here since you've been gone.

0: Now tell me who's been here since I've been gone. 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I brought you in my home, I took you by my side. Look at you now, you grow 4 feet wide. Tell me who's been here since I've been gone.
1: Ain't nobody been here since you've been gone. Ain't nobody been here since you've been gone.

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Your man slips in when I go out. 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Your songs all sung and your prayers all prayed. 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
1: Now listen, Mama, you don't have to hurry. 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

0: about the men. 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Hardest times here. How you can have the blues.
1: There's George Tom with Kansas City Kitty. And I don't have the specifics, but and I've seen discussions of this online. Kansas City Kitty was thought to be one artist. Hannah Mae was another. And then there was a third name, three women's names. And it turns out, I believe, that they're all the same person, that the people who listen on a regular basis have decided that all three of the artists are the same person. This is a CD, 20 sides in all, that feature Kansas City Kitty and Georgia Tom together, sides that we just listened to in that set. We started with the Doctor Blues from May of 1930. Georgia Tom Dorsey on piano and vocal, and Tampa Red was there on guitar. Then we listened to Jim's Too Much for Me from December 1930. Georgia Tom, piano and vocal. We had Killing Floor with Kansas City Kitty, Georgia Tom, piano and vocal from November 1930. Then you heard the two of them together, December of 1930, and That Thing's a Mess. I don't know what they're talking about. Also, from that same session, Who's Been Here Since I've Been Gone? And we wrapped it up, Kansas City Kitty and Georgia Tom Dorsey, How Can You Have the Blues? From November of 1930. You're tuned to Blues Before Sunrise. During this hour, we're listening to records that feature Georgia Tom Dorsey on piano and vocal. We listen to sides under his own name. We also listen to sides teamed in with Kansas City Kitty. Let's do another set here of sides. These are later in his recording career. I should mention that Georgia Tom basically left the blues around 1932, 1933, and he became heavily involved in gospel music. He's known as the father of modern gospel music and is reputed to have written between 1,000 and 2,000 gospel compositions. The thing that I found ironic about this, and we've done programs on this earlier, was that he very seldom made records of his own compositions. He farmed all the blues compositions that he did out to other people. We did a program featuring all of Georgia Tom's gospel compositions as done by other artists, and otherwise you wouldn't hear them because Georgia Tom really didn't do them. But around 1932 or 34, he pretty much left the blues scene and joined up the gospel set. And in this next set that we have, we're going to have the couple of sides that he made as a gospel singer. He was Thomas A. Dorsey, the gospel singer. That's how he was billed on the records. But I believe these first three are just Georgia Tom as a bluesman under his own name. Here we go.
2: Well, I love is a dainty maid. Oh, she runs on a Pullman train. Runs from here to Baltimore and from there to Bangor, Maine. She comes to town about once a week. Now, there ain't no help for that. You want to know when she's in town, you can tell by the way I act. Now, when you see me tipping like a Maltese cat, then my gal's in town. Meet me on the street and I tip my hat, I mean my gal's in town. See me wearing that red big smile, singing and whistling all the while. Instead of crying, I start to laugh, I feel like a broomstick broke in half. See me tipping down the avenue, oh, my gal's in town. She never tells me what to do when we go messing round. See me tipping folks, ain't no doubt. You want to know what it's all about. Pass my home and you find me out. Then my gal's in town, I mean, then my gal's in town.

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1: Is what you got to do. You want me to love you more and make me love you too. 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You want me to love you. That's what you got to do.
2: That's easy, Daddy.
1: Now, if you want me to love you, that's what you got to do. You want me to love you and make you love me too. You got to get up early in the morning, fix your lunch, and get out early with that coupling bun. You want me to love you. That's the thing you got to do. Now, if you want me to love you, there's another thing you got to do. You want me to love you and make you love me too. If I wake up at night and I want to eat, it's up to you to get me some of that Western meat. You want me to love you, that's what you got to do.
2: I keep it in my icebox, Daddy.
1: Now, if you want me to love you, another thing you got to do. You want me to love you, Mama, and make you love me too. You got to take all your money, throw it against the wall. You take what sticks and I'll take what falls. You want me to love you, that's the thing you got to do.
2: Don't tell me to go kill myself and get through with it, Papa.
1: Now if you want me to love you, the last thing you got to do.
2: Glad.
1: You want me to love you and make you love me too. Take a butcher knife, cut off your head. Send me a telegram that your heart is dead. You want me to love you. That's what you do.

0: I'm breaking down. Maybe it's the blues that's on my mind.
1: Mamie Smith with her Jazz Hounds was the first to make a big hit in the blues field with her recording of Crazy Blues. Then Ethel Waters, Ma Rainey, Trixie Smith, Clara Smith, Sarah Martin, Sippy Wallace, Eva Taylor, and others. This was something new and a thriving business. Everyone was aspiring to become a blues or jazz singer. At that time, J. Mayo, Ink Williams, had just graduated from Brown University and had joined the staff of Paramount Record Company, which was at that time owned by the Wisconsin Chair Company. Williams acted as manager and scout for all the new talent. I happened to be in the store chatting with George W. Thomas, who wrote Michigan Water Blues. He introduced me to Williams, and I played over one of my songs. I just want a daddy I can call my own. Williams liked it very much and made arrangements for me to meet Monette Moore and Clarence M. Jones to go over the song for recording. I was very happy if I was going to get going to have one of my first songs put on record. Monette Moore and Clarence Jones did a good job with the recording. But the release only sold about 5,000 records, and I sold near one-fourth of that number myself. This song began a long period of friendship and association with Jamie Williams and Paramount Records. As I was destined to become one of the singing stars in years to come for this record, I began to write more prolifically, and one blues after another fell from my pen. I met songwriters, blues singers, and instrumentalists by the scores. I played my songs for them and taught them to the singers. I did have some luck at recording, as Trixie Smith made my Freight Train Blues on Paramount Records. I'm going to catch a freight train, ride to the end of the line. I'm going to catch a freight train and ride to the end of the line. Don't care where it's going, just trying to find that man of mine.

There's Georgia Tom as Thomas A. Dorsey, a gospel singer, If You See My Savior, from March of 1932, one of the few gospel records that he made. The signs that we listened there, you heard him talking about his career. Those recordings were done in the 1950s, originally for the Riverside label, so he talked about his career. The records, then My Gals in Town, from April of 1930. We heard Georgia Tom teamed with Tampa Red, February 1932, If You Want Me to Love You. And you heard Tampa do the voice of the woman's part. That was a lot of fun. After that, Maybe It's the Blues, from February of 1930, Georgia Tom, piano and vocal, Scrapper Blackwell on guitar. Again, this is Blues Before Sunrise. We've been listening to Georgia Tom Dorsey. We're going to pause and identify the station. We'll be back with hour number four to take us up to station ID. Here's one of the other gospel tunes that Thomas Dorsey actually recorded. He wrote many, but he recorded very few. This is from March of 1934, and the classic, If I Could Hear My Mother Pray Again.

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1: It's hour number four of this week's Blues Before Sunrise. I'm Steve Cushing. Hour number four starts with Magic Sam.

Gone, just like that. Eddie C. Campbell, a Dutch band from October 1984. Let's Pick It by Eddie C. to round out an extended set there. Let's go to the top. This is all Chicago. Magic Sam, Two Times First, I Feel So Good I Want a Boogie, from October 1967. Then Looking Good from July 1967. Two by Otis Rush, first down in Houston, I believe, for the Peacock label, and the classic Homework, September 1962. And then for the Cobra label, My Love Will Never Die, from October of 1956. Also, two from Junior Wells. Junior Wells teamed with Earl Hooker and Calling All Blues from May of 1960. And then we listened to Junior and Two-Headed Woman from October 1957. Are you all aware what a two-headed woman? It's a woman with clairvoyant powers, like a fortune teller, or a witch, or a gypsy. After Junior Wells, we had Harold Barrage from the West Side, and She Knocks Me Out on the Cobra label from 1957. That brought us around to Eddie C. Campbell and his magenta guitar, Let's Pick It, from October of 1984. You're tuned to Blues Before Sunrise. It's the Blues Heritage Showcase. We're down in the alley this hour. I'm Steve Cushing, and this is Albert King.

mother told me a story. Not a little dog couldn't see too well. She said, cross the railroad track one day. You know, the train cut off part of his tail.

Hey, there's Henry Gray on piano and vocal, and Bob Corator on harmonica. Goes back to 2006, and Look Out Mabel, that's on Bob Corator's own label. Henry Gray, Bob Corator Sessions, Volume 2. All right, Cold Chills was the name of the package. Rounds out our set, we started out with Two by Albert King. First, we had Drowning on Dry Land from 1968, and then we heard All Wrapped Up in Love Again, also from 1968. We heard Johnny Littlejohn on the R. Hooley label, Shake Your Moneymaker, from November 1968. We heard Lee Jackson recorded for the Cobra label, and Fishing in My Pond from the year 1956. Also, Willie Maybon recorded for the Chess Brothers, and Monday Woman from June 1953. And that brought us around to Henry Gray and Look Out Mabel, which is a cover of, was it L.C. Crockett? I believe had the original here on the west side of Chicago. You're tuned to Blues Before Sunrise. I'm Steve Cushing, and we're down in the alley this hour. Speaking of the west side, we've got a bunch of things that were originally issued. Richard Stams, who's a well-known veteran black DJ during the 50s and the 60s, had his own record label called Foxy, Foxy R&B, and there's a package of things, almost 30 sides, that they put out on the Ace label in the UK, and he's got a bunch of things by Harold Barrage. We'll listen to some of those. If we have time, we'll throw in a couple of extra. These are all things on Richard Stams' Foxy label.

0: All right, all right. Pipe down. Let class come to order. Today, we study about Shakespeare's Romeo and Juliet.
1: Oh, man.
0: Wait a minute. Hold it. 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

0: Well, you talk about records that fell through the crack. Apparently, our crack wasn't big enough to let that one disappear. Robert and the Rockin' Robins and Romeo Joe, Part 1 from 1962. We listened to Harold Barrage three times. From 1962, You Oughta Love Me. From 1961, A Tune Called a Fool. From 1962, I Was Wrong. And then Robert and the Rockin' Robins, Romeo Joe, Part 1 from 62. Those were all on the Foxy label. Richard Stamms, the renowned disc jockey.
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0: It's hour number 5 of this week's Blues Before Sunrise.

It's the Mills Brothers going back to February of 1942 and Dreamsville, Ohio. Gets us started on this fifth and final hour of the program. Time now for the Soul Breakfast. And this week, Henry Mancini leads it off.

And breakfast is served. That's Houston Person, along with Joey DeFrancesco on the organ, also Randy Johnston on guitar, Bertel Knox on the drums, Sammy Figueroa on the congas and percussion, and The Party's Over. It's on the Muse label from November of 1989, and it rounds out our soul breakfast. We started with Henry Mancini and his rendition of Claude Thornhill's classic Snowfall from August of 1959. We listened to Nat King Cole. I think we had this in the Salute to Summer. We always include a track off this CD. It features George Shearing playing the piano and Nat Cole singing. It's from December of 1961 and Beautiful Friendship. We also listened to Lena Horne from 1955, a piece called Fun to be Fooled. That led us to Houston Person and The Party's Over. That's our soul breakfast this week on Blues Before Sunrise. I'm your host, Steve Cushing. Time for us to, oh, wait a minute, we don't jump down in the alley yet. Got a couple by Carol Fran and a couple of sides by Lavelle White. Let's check them out.

0: see all them people looking at you.
1: There is Lovell White for the Duke label. Stop These Teardrops from 1959, and then Just Look at You Fool from the year 1961, Lovell White. Before that, too, by Carol Fran, we had One More Chance from the year 1960, and we also had After a Night Out from 1962. It's Blues Before Sunrise. Now we're in the alley with Lowell Folsom.

0: man.
1: What kind of jive you call that?
0: Man, I call this is a Texas stomp.
1: Texas stomp?
0: That's right.
1: You don't mind me and T coming in there helping you out, do you?
0: No, man. Come on over here with me now.

There's Big Maceo and Tampa Red teamed together. Tyrell Dixon on the drums from July 1945 and the Texas Stomp. We started the set with Three Sides by Lowell Fulson. First, the classic Sinner's Prayer from 1950. Then from 1952, I Love My Baby. And from August 1947, earliest one of the bunch, a thing called the 930 Shuffle. We listened as well to Lloyd Glenn and one of those exotic pieces called the Congo Rumba. Congo Rumba from November of 1950. We listened to Little Walter and the classic Backtrack from July 1959. And then we had a pair by Muddy Waters. First, She's So Pretty from January of 1954. And then She's All Right from January 1953. And that brought us around to Big Maceo and the Texas Stomp. And guess what? That's the end of the trail for another week on Blues Before Sunrise. I'm your host, Steve Cushing. We're here each and every week at the same time to blow the dust off a big stack of vintage black recordings. We've got blues and R&B and gospel and all sorts of great things to listen to. I'm going to start planning next week's program as soon as I get away from here. You make plans to join us at that time. And until then, I'm going to leave you with Albatross, and I'm out of here.

0: 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Tune in or drop by in person. We'll be at the Ampers booth in the Education Building. 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

Baum here, and hope you're going to enjoy the broadcast today. Grayson and Witter there. That's one of the early recordings of Train 45, very similar to another tune called Reuben. Well, we'll keep the train motif going here, and for a little bit, we'll have the Red Squirrel Chasers. This is a group playing today with New River Train.

There's the Red Squirrel Chasers, a recent recording of New River Train, but that's an old song, maybe as old as the 19th century. At any rate, part of the inheritance that was received by the early bluegrass players, old-time music players, including Bill Monroe. Another song that was part of the inheritance that the early bluegrass players worked on is In the Pines. Here's the way it sounded when it was recorded by Bill Monroe and the Bluegrass Boys in 1940.

Bill Monroe and the Bluegrass Boys, a song that was in the repertoires of many in the 30s into the 40s, that was In the Pines. Now we'll go back to that same era and listen to Fiddlin' Arthur Smith, but this had to have seemed like a new kind of song in the era. It was just a kind of a romantic song with a lot of longing in it. It's a weary, weary world. Fiddlin' Arthur Smith and the Trio.

Fiddlin' Arthur Smith, who was much admired by Bill Monroe. That's Arthur and It's a Weary, Weary World. At the time, Arthur was calling his group the Dixieliners. Let's have a source recording. Many of the fiddlers today reach back for the work of Ed Haley. This is Ed Haley's Forked Deer.

We had Ed Haley's Forked Deer, a source recording for many fiddle players these days. Then Alan Mundy and our local Adam Granger. And really, a sort of a bridge recording. An old song done in a new way. Adam's vocal and Alan Mundy's great stylistic on the banjo there, The House of the Rising Sun. Recent recording by Carla Gover, and Carla sees herself as someone bridging the older country music and the newer scene, you might say. This one's called Raise a Little Cane.

0: after Carla Gover has raised some cane from our town, Uncle Muskrat, Bury Me Beneath the Willow. That from the Department of New Spins. We open the broadcast with Grayson and Whitter, and now that the appetite is whetted, we'll play a little more in the next segment.
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Welcome back to Bluegrass Saturday Morning. I'm your host, Phil Nussbaum, and that old-time take on the Carroll County Blues, they actually called it the new Carroll County Blues number one. That was Normore and Smith. As promised, we'll deliver another Grayson and Whitter song. This from the narrow vein of song. It's not character assassination. It's more like character suicide, where the singer tells what a bad guy he's been. I've always been a rambler.

Another Grayson and Whitter classic, I've Always Been a Rambler. And as far as singers expressing how their dastardly deeds, the country gentleman with a traditional song called The Roving Gambler.

the singer telling us in no uncertain terms about a lot of bad stuff he's done. The Roving Gambler, that was done by the Country Gentleman. Now here's a song about a guy who's, well, not a bad guy, just maybe a little eccentric. It starts out with a description of a character. A great performance by Bobby Osborne of a great song written by Chris Christopherson, Sunday Morning Coming Down.

after Bobby Osborne's Sunday Morning Coming Down, recent work by the Grascals, The Girl That Made a Wreck Out of Me. And it seems like a perfect segue to play recent songs from the road band Where Lonely Lives.

After the recent songs from the road band Where Lonely Lives, Free Rain Bluegrass did Hank Williams, You Win Again. Let's slide in here recent unspoken tradition, a showcase for the group's three-part harmony, Bluer Than Yesterday.

0: unspoken tradition there on Bluegrass Saturday Morning, and our next segment will have recent Appalachian motifs.
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3: You're listening to Jazz 88, and it's time for a traffic update. In Vadnais Heights and Columbus, 35E is closed in both directions between 35W and 694. This is all weekend. In the South Metro, Highway 77 has one lane closed in both directions at Diffley Road. And in Falcon Heights, watch for slow traffic on Snelling Avenue between Highway 36 and 94 due to the State Fair. A forecast for the day, showers and thunderstorms before 10 a.m., then a chance of showers between 10 and noon with a high near 82. And later on, mostly cloudy skies. It'll get down to about 68 this evening. It's Acoustic Saturdays on Jazz 88.
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Welcome to segment three of Bluegrass Saturday Morning. Janie Rothfield, the fiddle player, Alan Carr, the guitarist. That was a tune that Janie wrote for her parents, Foxy and Buddy. Couple of numbers that reference Appalachia coming up in this segment. Let's have some fast bluegrass right now. Red Allen and the Kentuckians from around 1970 with an early recording of mandolinist David Grisman, Love Gone Cold. And then from about a year ago, Ashley Graham, I'll Just Drive.

classic Red Allen, Love Gone Cold, and a contemporary artist, Ashley Graham. That was her song about seeking called I'll Just Drive. It's impossible to ignore the fact that that's what she does when she plays the mandolin. She drives the music. From a few years back, Del McCoury and the band. Del's from the upper reaches of Appalachia in Pennsylvania, and he sings Sweet Appalachia. It's him.

Sweet Appalachia. That's the Del McCoury Band. Now here's Marty Falley. He's got a new project called Song of the Holler. It's a collection of songs that reference Appalachia in different ways. We've picked out a couple that reference coal mining. First one is called Lunch Pail Testament, and the second one's about a guy who combines coal mining with guitar playing, and that one's called Hillbilly Thunder God.

Recent songs by Marty Falley, Lunch Pail Testament, and Hillbilly Thunder God. Here's a John Prine number interpreted by Jim and Jesse.

two pointed Jim and Jesse numbers, the first from John Prine, concerning itself with a method of coal mining, and the second one about millwork, and specifically cotton millwork. Recent work that from 2021 by Patrick McAvenue, this is a composition of his and Scott Vestal in there on the five-string banjo. This is how Patrick opens up his EP. It's the title selection, Fortis.

0: Fiddlin' Patrick McAvenew. That was called Fortis on Bluegrass Saturday Morning. 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

0: Hey, we're back on Bluegrass Saturday Morning, and that is a Kenny Baker fiddle tune interpreted by Patrick McAvenue, who plays these days with the Navy Band. Of course, it was First Day in Town. Later in this segment, something about the dirt road metaphor. Right now, recent Lonesome River Band, and I still think there's seasonal time to be playing one of their recent ones called Summertime. And then we'll follow it with the Osborne Brothers from the 1960s, Yesterday's Gone.
1: Sky

recent Lonesome River Band and Summertime, and then the Osborne Brothers from 67, Yesterday's Gone. All right, one more season song from the Osborne Brothers. This one is from 64. I believe Flat and Scruggs did this way back. Each season changes you.

The Osborne Brothers, each season changes you. In bluegrass songs, when subject matter is dirt roads, it seems to mean that it's stuff that's real. Or those dirt roads, that's where the singer finds a comfort zone. We'll listen to Continental Divide, where the dirt road ends. And really, the singer is singing of a sweetheart who always greets him in the territory of the dirt road. And then Wayne Taylor, and it's from a Wayne Taylor CD. It's just called Wayne Taylor. It's the final cut. They might have been saving the best for last.

can always use a song about stuff that's real, like that one, Wayne Taylor's Dirt Roads, and before that, Continental Divide's Where the Dirt Road Ends. I've got another Wayne Taylor. He calls his group Appaloosa, about two guys, well, as the title says, out in the middle of nowhere.

0: Wayne Taylor's Out in the Middle of Nowhere. That's from 2010. You're on Bluegrass Saturday Morning. A listener told me about a group called the Hillbilly Thomists. This is a group composed of Dominican friars from the province of St. Joseph. The group was formed in Washington, D.C., and the name of the group comes from a quote by, I'm getting this from the internet, author Flannery O'Connor, who once remarked that she was a hillbilly Thomist, in other words, follower of the Catholic theologian St. Thomas Aquinas, combined with the Southern roots culture. So let's listen to a track. This is the Hillbilly Thomists and Old Highway. It's from a 2022 project called Holy Ghost Power.
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0: highway was by the hillbilly Thomists. Thomists is spelled T-H-O-M-I-S-T-S. If you do an internet search, you'll find lots of music by them. 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We're back shortly.
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2: Tune in today at noon for the Shamrock Shore. I'm Brian Miller, and I'll be your host for an hour of jigs, reels, songs, and surprises from the world of Irish traditional music and all of its roots and branches. 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
3: You're listening to Jazz 88, and it's time for a traffic update. In Vadnais Heights and Columbus, 35E is closed in both directions between 35W and 694. This is all weekend. In the South Metro, Highway 77 has one lane closed in both directions at Diffley Road. And in Falcon Heights, watch for slow traffic on Snelling Avenue between Highway 36 and 94 due to the State Fair. A forecast for the day, showers and thunderstorms before 10 a.m., then a chance of showers between 10 and noon with a high near 82. And later on, mostly cloudy skies. It'll get down to about 68 this evening. It's Acoustic Saturdays on Jazz 88.
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Welcome to segment 5 of Bluegrass Saturday Morning. Phil Nussbaum here and Daniel Grindstaff on the banjo, and that was called Three Arrows. We'll have some music featuring the recently passed Pat Enright later on in the segment, and a couple of compelling local duets. We'll pick it up right now, though, with recent work by the Yonder Mountain String Band, Brand New Heartache.

the Yonder Mountain String Band, and that's the track that leads off the project Good Is True, Brand New Heartache. Locally, anyway, it must be the year of the duet or something. A couple of compelling projects right here. First, we'll listen to LaPlante Road and Elizabeth Ashworth and Emily LaPlante, that duet, combining great harmony, singing, and virtuosic instrument playing, LaPlante Road, and a track that's the next to last on the CD called Finding Home, Hidden. It's called How Lovely. It's an Elizabeth Ashworth combination. And then the duet of Derek Johnson and Clint Bertzer, who call themselves collectively Gentlemen Dreadnought, and a song title that reflects the vacation imagination of Twin Cities people. It's called Up North.

couple of compelling duets. We had first LaPlante Road and How Lovely, and Gentleman Dreadnought and Up North. Kind of took us by surprise a little over a week ago to learn of the passing of Pat Enright. Enright was a member of some very influential bands, the Dreadful Snakes and the Nashville Bluegrass Band, from Indiana, Hamilton, Indiana, originally. Joined the Navy in 1965, and there, like many in the service, discovered bluegrass music. Just happened to be stationed in Washington, D.C., and of course saw a lot of top bluegrass bands there. D.C. has been long a hotbed of bluegrass music. In 1979, he was invited to join a group called Tasty Licks, and then he became part of another group with a member of the Tasty Licks, Bela Fleck. In 82, they formed the Dreadful Snakes and produced an LP whose music still calls to some, serves as an example of really creative approaches to how you do bluegrass music. And then later, with a group known as the Nashville Bluegrass Band. A couple of highlights by Pat Enright with the Dreadful Snakes. He and Alan O'Brien, the duet, Who's That Knocking at My Window? And that's a Pat Enright composition. And then with the Nashville Bluegrass Band, covering the Johnny Cash song, Home of the Blues.

Just a little remembrance of Pat Enright. First with the Dreadful Snakes, Who's That Knocking at My Window, and then the Nashville Bluegrass Band, Home of the Blues. Sierra Hull, this is the last track on her current project, which is called A Tiptoe High Wire. And just thinking about what comes next, song is called Havens Hill.

0: First, Sierra Hull's Haven Hill. Then we brought back David Grindstaff, the banjo player. 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

Welcome to segment 6 of Bluegrass Saturday Morning. Phil Nussbaum here. And that was a local group called Steam Machine. A.J. Srubis, the fiddle player. And by the way, A.J.'s got a new project, and we'll talk to A.J. about that project in the 11:30 segment today. Forked Deer, of course, was the name of the old-time tune there. Later on in this segment, we'll have a gem of bluegrass. Recent music by Dear Marabella and the Pig Kickers, the Cold Shoulder Blues, and then we'll have something from, maybe a generation back, a Tony Rice recording with a similar title, Cold on the Shoulder, with Jerry Douglas and J.D. Crowe and Vassar Clements. First, though, Dear Marabella and the Pig Kickers.

0: day.
1: What's the opposite of bliss? Whatever the word is, that was the first one we heard. Dear Marabella and the Pig Kickers, the Cold Shoulder Blues, and then from a generation back, guitarist and singer Tony Rice led the band and Cold on the Shoulder. We'll get to the gem of bluegrass shortly. Got something local here, Clover and the Bee. The group describes itself as four songwriters who got together to sing and play and record. Eric Christopher, Kevin Rowe, Anthony Ehrig, and Becky Schlegel. This is In the Fall.

In the Fall from our locals, Clover and the Bee. Time for our gem of bluegrass. When the history of bluegrass music is told, it usually begins with the Scots-Irish people settling in the South. At the time of immigration, Celtic people had centuries-old harp and violin traditions. Some aspect of the music are still present in bluegrass and old-time music. You know the type of tune called the hornpipe? It's a dance form played in Ireland and Scotland, and you hear them in the South.

That is a really common bluegrass and old-time hornpipe known as Durang's hornpipe. You also hear a lot of reels in bluegrass, and the reel is another dance form derived from Celtic traditions.

I think you could say that in Ireland and Scotland, reels and hornpipes are played at a more deliberate pace than in the United States, and there's a big difference in the type of ornamentation used. For that matter, the ornamentation can differ from region to region in Ireland and Scotland, but in the U.S., both hornpipes and reels shade towards another type of tune called the hoedown or the breakdown.

Whoa, that was fast. Too fast for dancing. In America, the community settings for our Celtic dances ended, so the music tended towards showy playing for listening. But that tendency comes from Celtic music, too. In Celtic music, players have always been encouraged to develop showy versions of tunes. From the early days of sound recording, here's a great Irish fiddler who immigrated to the United States, Michael Coleman. Coleman recorded the reel, The Woman of the House, in the late 1920s.

Eck Robertson. When you listen to Celtic traditional music and U.S. bluegrass and old-time music, you are listening to traditions that value virtuosity. That's why the instrument competitions on both sides of the Atlantic. But why the difference in style between the Celtic countries and the U.S.? A lot has to do with the natural music mixing that occurs whenever cultures come into contact with each other. In the southern U.S., white old-time musicians mixed with African-American players, once the blues form evolved, it made its way into old-time and bluegrass tradition.

The influence of the blues is the main ingredient that makes Southern U.S. music different than its Celtic roots. In Ireland and Scotland, and in the Northern United States a century and more ago, traditional players didn't have access to the blues as they did in the South. And the further north you go into Canada, this becomes more and more true. So regardless of the dialect of Northern music you listen to, it all seems more Celtic than bluegrass and old-time fiddling.

April Virch with the Fraser Valley Reel. Fast hoedowns are meant to dazzle the ear, but so are the other forms of Celtic-based fiddling. That's the tendency that unifies all forms of North American old-time fiddling with its Celtic root, developing the music to a virtuosic level to entertain audiences. For Gems of Bluegrass, this is Phil Nussbaum. Now here's a title that seems relevant in late August. The singer is Chris Burton, and he asks, "How are your tomatoes this year?"

0: had Chris Burton's How Are Your Tomatoes This Year, and then the Red Camel Collective's Leaving You and Mobile 2. And we're back shortly on Bluegrass Saturday Morning.
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2: You're listening to Jazz 88, and it's time for a traffic update. In Vadnais Heights and Columbus, 35E is closed in both directions between 35W and 694. This is all weekend. In the South Metro, Highway 77 has one lane closed in both directions at Diffley Road. And in Falcon Heights, watch for slow traffic on Snelling Avenue between Highway 36 and 94 due to the State Fair. A forecast for the day, showers and thunderstorms before 10 a.m., then a chance of showers between 10 and noon with a high near 82. And later on, mostly cloudy skies. It'll get down to about 68 this evening. It's Acoustic Saturdays on Jazz 88.
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Welcome back, everybody, to Bluegrass Saturday Morning. Danny Roberts on the mandolin right there. The tune was called Lawson Sizemore. It's got to be a tribute to Dole Lawson and Herschel Sizemore. In this segment, some of the players who influenced Bill Monroe, the father of bluegrass music. But we'll start off here with Asher Brinson,

In sequence, Asher Brinson's Lonesome Hobo, and then Old and In the Way, the Peter Rowan composition, The Hobo Song. Pete, of course, a former member of Bill Monroe's Bluegrass Boys. Bill had a long run as a professional musician. He played with his brother Charlie and the Monroe Brothers and then formed the Bluegrass Boys, and that, of course, went for decades, and he became known as the father of bluegrass music. But what influenced Bill? It was, well, three central figures. His mother, Melissa, who sang around the house, was also a hoedown fiddle player, but didn't really have time for the fiddle because she was cooking meals for everybody who worked on the farm and raising kids. But Bill valued her singing. And then there was Arnold Schultz, who was a well-known singer and player and played string band music and other forms and the blues. And Monroe heard that blues and knew that he wanted to put it into his own music. And then there was Uncle Penn, Bill Monroe's Uncle Penn, who was a fiddle player who played for dances around the Rosine, Kentucky area. During his recording career, Bill Monroe devoted an entire CD to tunes he remembered his Uncle Penn playing, and among them, this one, the Heel and Toe Polka.

The Heel and Toe Polka. Bill Monroe and the Bluegrass Boys. Bill learned the tune from his uncle, Penn Vannevar. Bill had those big family influences. His mother and Uncle Penn, and then from his region of Rosie in Kentucky, Arnold Schultz. But Monroe, of course, listened to what was going on in the music world and the changes that were taking place around the time of the Great Depression. And Bill really admired virtuosity and also the kind of more modern song that was evolving at the time. So we'll listen to Fiddlin' Arthur Smith, and Monroe greatly admired Fiddlin' Arthur Smith. We'll listen to Smith's Red Apple Rag, the instrumental, and then a newer kind of song that was entering country music. It's a Weary, Weary World.

couple of numbers by Fiddlin' Arthur Smith, The Red Apple Rag, and It's a Weary, Weary World. Just two of the songs that from the repertoire that influenced Bill Monroe. He had to have appreciated the fiddling virtuosity of Arthur Smith and the kind of song that was coming into favor in the country music field. Monroe also influenced by Roy Acuff, always a very well-organized band, featured expressive singing by Roy, and a band that had more than one soloist. We hear the steel guitar and fiddle solo in this song, which may have been Roy's greatest hit, the Wabash Cannonball.

Roy Acuff's version of the Wabash Cannonball, and Roy, of course, a source artist for Bill Monroe, the father of bluegrass. Little Cody Norris back catalog here. Cody wrote this one called Ramblin' Round.

0: rambling round the Cody Norris Show there on Bluegrass Saturday morning. In our next segment, we'll listen to a couple of new things.
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Bluegrass Saturday Morning returns with Bill Monroe and the Bluegrass Boys and Wheelhoss. We'll have some new things later on in this segment. Wheelhoss was one of those early Bill Monroe instrumentals that seemed to create a virtuosic standard for mandolin players. But in his later career, some of Bill's instrumentals were more relaxed, and that's definitely true of the ones that he remembered from the repertoire of his Uncle Penn, like this tune, Going Up Caney.

After going up Caney from Bill Monroe and the Bluegrass Boys, Bill's tribute to his Uncle Penn. And the tune was called Uncle Penn. Got something new here. Rhonda Vincent is working on a new project, and we have a selection from it, Far Away From Home.

New by Rhonda Vincent, Far Away From Home. And new by Scott Strickland and Creech's Mill, Living in Yesterday.

After the new song by Scott Strickland and Creech's Mill, Living in Yesterday, Del McCoury and the Dixie Pals from got to be a half century ago, and Dreams. More recent Del, the Del McCoury Band, You and the World Outside.

Recent Del McCoury there, You and the World Outside. A group known as Three Ring Circle. It's a trio, Rob Ikes, who plays the dobro, Andy Lefwich, the fiddler and mandolin player, and Dave Pomeroy, who plays the bass. And they stretch the envelope, the stylistic envelope of bluegrass. This one is a composition of Andy Lefwich, and it's called Moon Over San Bernardino.

0: Moon Over San Bernardino on Bluegrass Saturday Morning. That was by Three Ring Circle. Rob Ikes, Andy Lefwich, and Dave Pomeroy. Phil Nussbaum here. We do this for 5 hours every Saturday morning from 7 a.m. till 12 noon. And the great thing for me is that gives enough time to play the classics and play what's coming out and take side trips into related domains. 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
3: You're listening to Jazz 88, and it's time for a traffic update. In Vadnais Heights and Columbus, 35E is closed in both directions between 35W and 694. This is all weekend. In the South Metro, Highway 77 has one lane closed in both directions at Diffley Road. And in Falcon Heights, watch for slow traffic on Snelling Avenue between Highway 36 and 94 due to the State Fair. A forecast for the day: showers and thunderstorms before 10 a.m., then a chance of showers between 10 and noon with a high near 82. And later on, mostly cloudy skies. It'll get down to about 68 this evening. It's Acoustic Saturdays on Jazz 88.
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Welcome to segment 9 of Bluegrass Saturday Morning. That was Crazy Creek with the dobro player Frank Poindexter. We'll have new in this segment. Right now, well, we'll have recent East Nash Grass and Bend in the Road, then Special Consensus and Brave Mountaineers.

special Consensus Brave Mountaineers featuring vocalist Greg Blake. Let's play another one. And special Consensus has just the right way of bringing back a song from, well, a generation ago, dusting it off, maybe something that shouldn't be forgotten. Well, Greg

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1: In a darkened room, I saw you sitting there cross-legged in a summer dress.

Full Chord, How a Muse Gets By with Billy Strings in there. A little quirky, I thought. It might be a John Hartford composition, but no, it's written by Full Chord member Brian Oberlin. Couple new ones by Shannon Slaughter, who is a professional bluegrass musician and high school history teacher in Alabama. I Ain't Done Jack All Day and Child of the Mountains.

couple new ones by Shannon Slaughter, I Ain't Done Jack All Day and Child of the Mountains. A reworking of Jack of Diamonds by Claw Hammer Banjo player Hillary Hawk.

0: Hillary Hawk's treatment of Jack of Diamonds. In segment 10, we'll have a conversation with our local A.J. Srubis about his new fiddle CD.
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Anthony Howell on the banjo with Blackberry Blossom opening up this portion of Bluegrass Saturday Morning. In a short time, our interview with A.J. Srubis, our local fiddle player who's got himself a new CD project, and he'll be talking about some of the tunes on it. Right now, some Amanda Cook. This is Another Highway, this time

0: Amanda Cook's Another Highway This Time, and then Steve Martin and Alison Brown with a little pragmatic thing, Girl, Have Money When You're Old. A.J. Srubis, our local, and A.J.'s got a new CD of fiddle music called Rough and Rowdy. We're going to play some selections from it and our conversation. And when we got together, I asked A.J. first, why this CD now?
1: Coming from sort of mostly an old-time fiddling background and having done all my projects with full bands, you know, under the band name like Steam Machine or something like that, I wanted to do a project that was kind of towing into the bluegrass interest I've had the last few years, which kind of still spans the gap between old-time and bluegrass music. And so I wanted to get some players to back me up that kind of had respect for both traditions. I just picked a few of my kind of good pals that I've been playing a lot of music with lately. Reed Stutz on the mandolin, Trevor Holder on the banjo, Connor Vlietstra on the guitar, and Rina Rossi on the bass. And these are people that, you know, they love old time music, but they also love bluegrass music and kind of could give it the proper treatment.
0: You played with this group when you had them come up to Minnesota. You did some shows, and while you were doing that, you just happened to record a bunch of tunes.
1: Well, actually, the recording was sort of the main purpose of getting them up here. I had gotten a Minnesota Arts Board grant to do this album, and so I had been kind of gearing up for it for some years and wanting to get my friends to come back me up on these tunes. And so I figured as long as they were all here helping me do the recording, we could do some shows while they were in the area. And we had really good response and good crowds, and I hope a lot of those people can keep track and get their hands on the album, because I think they'll like it.
0: Why is the tune Callahan a good representation of this group?
1: Oh, for a number of reasons. First of all, I think the tune Callahan, a lot of old-time fiddlers played that tune. There's a lot of great versions out there, but this particular version comes from a fiddler named Jim Shoemate, who fiddled with Flat and Scruggs in the early 1950s, and he played with Bill Monroe and was just an awesome bluegrass fiddler. But he learned from the old-timers like Tommy Magnus and Arthur Smith and some real good old-time fiddlers. And so this version kind of has some ties into that old style, but then has definitely got some of that good bluesy bluegrass kind of sound into it. So the tune itself is just kind of a good representation of what I was going for. But then also the playing on it is just really fun. Everyone is kind of really going for it, and it's a little wild. It's rough and rowdy, just like the album is called. And I think you get a good sense of that from this track.

0: Callahan, A.J. Srubis, the fiddle player. His CD is called Rough and Rowdy. And many of the tunes on the project have that feel. And you're representing the kind of fiddling that is part old time and part bluegrass. What's so appealing about that sound to you?
1: Yeah, well, a lot of the bluegrass fiddling I like, those fiddlers had a lot of roots in kind of old time and dance fiddling. So they had a really good drive and energy to their playing that, just really could keep the dance beat going, but then starting to add some more improvisation and exciting sort of tricks into their playing, but keeping that their roots, you know, going with the good dance fiddling. I like the bluegrass that sort of captures that energy, and I wanted to be able to sort of have that translate to the listener. And so when we recorded this album, we did it, all five of us, just around an old RCA ribbon mic from the 40s. So all five of us just going into one single microphone, and that microphone plugged straight to the tape machine. So this is a purely kind of analog signal where you get to really feel like you're in the room and get to feel that same energy that a lot of those early bluegrass fiddlers had. It's just kind of a raw and rowdy and fun sound. And I really wanted that to come through with the record. And I'm pretty happy with how that turned out.
0: The tune Stonewall Jackson.
1: Yeah, Stonewall Jackson is actually a fiddle tune that comes from an old-time fiddler named Ed Haley, who's been a big influence on my playing. But I strayed pretty far from how he played it and added a lot of my own stuff in there. And then, the band takes some breaks and kind of, it's a far cry different, I guess, than Ed Haley played it. But I feel like it's still rooted in his, improv and kind of spontaneity that he gave to those tunes.

0: Stonewall Jackson, the fiddle player A.J. Srubis. Where would you like people to go online to find out more about your project, Rough and Rowdy?
1: The best place you can go to check out stuff about this album is my website, ajsrubismusic.com. 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There'll be information on that, on how to order it. This record is on the Common Loon Records label, and so it also is available at kind of different places online. You can find it all on my website.
0: And that web address is AJ Srubis, S-R-U-B-A-S, music, ajsrubismusic.com. Thank you, AJ. You're on Bluegrass Saturday Morning, and let's play New by Thomas Castle. His new CD has appearances by many other bluegrass artists, song by song. This one has Tim Stafford, the guitar player, singer, and songwriter, Thomas Castle, Tim Stafford, Ramblin' Heart.

Thomas Castle with Tim Stafford and Ramblin' Heart. That is new. We'll finish up with Kirk Brandenburger, his leadoff track from a CD called Fiddler on the Hoof, Greenleaf Breakdown.

0: Kirk Brandenberger fiddled the Green Leaf Breakdown on Bluegrass Saturday Morning. Phil Nussbaum here. Shamrock Shore is next.
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4: You're listening to Jazz 88, and it's time for a traffic update. In Vadnais Heights and Columbus, 35E is closed in both directions between 35W and 694. This is all weekend. In the South Metro, Highway 77 has one lane closed in both directions at Diffley Road. And in Falcon Heights, watch for slow traffic on Snelling Avenue between Highway 36 and 94 due to the State Fair. A forecast for the day, showers and thunderstorms before 10 a.m., then a chance of showers between 10 and noon with a high near 82. And later on, mostly cloudy skies. It'll get down to about 68 this evening. 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

Hello, you have landed on the Shamrock Shore on Listener Driven Jazz 88, where each week we explore the roots and branches of the vibrant living musical traditions of Ireland. That was the band Polka Cahir from County Kerry doing Nellin Fuacht, a polka that also has words that go with it. It's fairly rare that Irish dance students share their melodies with songs that have words, but it does happen here and there, and some of my favorite tunes are the ones that also work as song melodies. We'll go to a song now that is also played as a tune. Here's Sean Turrell doing his version of An Spalpeen Fánach, the itinerant laborer.

Fiddle players Laura Feddersen and Nathan Gourley doing a medley that started with a tune version of Anspalpin Fánach that we heard previously. We'll keep going with melodies that move back and forth between voices and instruments. Next, it's a new release for 2025 featuring Bethesda, Maryland fiddle player Andrew Caden and County Sligo flute player Connor McDonough. The album's called Across the Atlantic, and it features accompaniment by Catherine McHugh and John Blake. I'm really loving this particular track, Three Reels, The Rambling Sailor, Follow Me Down to Carlow, and Captain Rock.

0: The County Wexford band McMurrow doing Follow Me Up to Carlo. McMurrow featured husband and wife duo Paul Cavanaugh and Mary O'Neill, and that song is from their album Marion Fine that came out in 1978. And you are listening to The Shamrock Shore on listener-driven Jazz 88 Acoustic Saturdays. I'm your host, Brian Miller, and you can reach me anytime at shamrockshore@jazz88.fm. And don't hesitate to drop me a line. We'll go next to the song Maggie Pickens, that's also played instrumentally as a fling. Here's the song version, though, from Len Graham's first solo album, Wind and Water.
1: Maggie.

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I miss me food and then I fell, what the devil ails ye? Me mother sent me to the burn with the scrubber and the churn. I miss me food and nearly

Two Highlands, played by Tara Diamond on flute and Dermy Diamond on fiddle, with St. Paul's own Dahi Sproul on guitar. The first was a version of Maggie Pickens. And we'll stick with Maggie for a bit longer and go to the band Dedannan with Maura O'Connell on vocals for their classic take on the Irish Music Hall song, Maggie.

The great singer Maura O'Connell with Dedannon doing the music hall song When You and I Were Young, Maggie. We'll continue our exploration of song melodies that also get played as instrumentals in the second half of today's show with music from Quivina Riley, Planxty, Leisha Kelly, and more. That song, When You and I Were Young, Maggie, was actually written as a poem originally by a Canadian schoolteacher in the 1860s, and it was picked up by a Tin Pan Alley composer who set it to music, and it acquired its Irish associations from the famous tenor John McCormick, who recorded it in the 1920s. But it was also a very popular song generally across the United States, and here is an obscure recording from right here in St. Paul in 1927 by the Victoria Cafe Orchestra. The group's bandleader, Frank Cottier, played for huge St. Patrick's Day parties at the St. Paul Coliseum around that time, and here the group has incorporated that Maggie song into a medley of popular hits from the era. It's called Moonshiner's Dance.

0: Be seated.
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4: 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Welcome back to the Shamrock Shore. We're listening to melodies that work both as songs and as dance tunes this week, and we'll go now to harp player Leisha Kelly for her version of the Blackbird Hornpipe into Madarin Rua.

The mighty Sean O'Shea finishing strong there on the song Madarin Rua, or The Little Red Fox. That's off box player Martin Donahue's album Tasty Touches. And we'll go now to fiddle player Quivin O'Reilly from his experimental album Where the One-Eyed Man is King. And this track features a march that shares its melody with the Galway song The Bogs of Shanahiver and its Scottish cousin The Braes of Belquidder.

Jerry Cullen, Patrick Brannigan, and Kevin Brannigan doing the Braise of Ball Quitter. Jerry Cullen is also a member of the Voice Squad, and that track has some great harmonies reminiscent of the Voice Squad. That was off the album Can Gulte Clunna, Singing Families from County Louth. 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I'm your host, Brian Miller, and you can always get in touch with me by email at shamrockshore@jazz88.fm. And please do. We'll go next to the song Bold Doherty, sung by Neve Parsons.

Josephine Marsh, Siobhan Peoples, and Paul Kelly coming in on the jig version of Bold Doherty to close out that track by Neve Parsons. Up next, we'll go to the album The Night Rambler's Companion by flute player Harry Bradley for his duet with piper Emmett Gill on The Repeal of the Union and the slip jig Bonfadine.

Johnny Moynihan with the band Planxty doing the song Bonfagin into Rakish Patty with Liam O'Flynn on pipes. That's all for me today. Stay tuned for Good Acoustics with Eric Brandt, and I'll leave you with Bridget Fitzgerald and Martine de Cogan singing Peggy Lettermore.

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3: You're listening to Jazz 88, and it's time for a traffic update. In Vadnais Heights and Columbus, 35E is closed in both directions between 35W and 694. This is all weekend. In the South Metro, Highway 77 has one lane closed in both directions at Diffley Road. And in Falcon Heights, watch for slow traffic on Snelling Avenue between Highway 36 and 94 due to the State Fair. A forecast for the day, showers and thunderstorms before 10 a.m., then a chance of showers between 10 and noon with a high near 82. And later on, mostly cloudy skies. It'll get down to about 68 this evening. It's Acoustic Saturdays on Jazz 88.
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0: Hello, friends. Thank you for tuning in to Good Acoustics today here at Listener Driven Jazz 88. I'm Eric Brandt, your host, and today I'm handing the reins off to my daughter.
1: Eloise Brandt, that was Dunes by the band Desolandes, and next up is Casey and Clayton's A Lifeboat.

From the Sydney-based Australian band Middle Kids, that was their new single, Bootleg Firecracker. And next up is NPR's winner of the Tiny Desk Concert Series, a song called Wonder Eye by the band Little Moon. I love the harmonies in this song, so pay attention for them. And following that is a song, I Am California by John Craigie, which features Gregory Alan Isakoff.

0: For those of you just tuning in, you have found good acoustics here at Listener Driven Jazz 88. I'm Eric Brandt, your host, and I'm so glad you are listening. If you ever have questions about the playlist, head on over to jazz88.fm, look up Good Acoustics, and you can learn all about the show. I'm thrilled that today's playlist is organized by my daughter, Eloise, and here she is.
1: That was just the classic Wildflowers by Tom Petty. And next up is the song Glad and Sorry by the band Golden Smog. I recently got the chance to see them perform at the Palace Theater, opening up for the wonderful band, the Jayhawks. And here they are.

0: That was the song Run, Run, Run by local Minnesota artist Molly Mayer from her album Follow. Stay tuned in the next segment to hear artists like Mazzy Star, Courtney Marandrews, Bonnie Raitt, and Lyle Lovett.
1: I'm Captain Nathaniel Roche from Woodbury. 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

Welcome back to Good Acoustics on Listener Driven Jazz 88. I'm Eloise Brandt, and that was Mazzy Star's Fade Into You. Next up is Australian singer-songwriter Courtney Marie Andrews and her song I've Hurt Worse.

I love the pedal steel and the harmonies on that song. That's Lyle Lovett's Walk Through the Bottomland from his album Pontiac. Next up is a song from one of my favorite artists, Yola, and this is her song, If I Had to Do It All Again.

Did you hear the ride cymbal in that song? I love it. That was Stay a While by the Big Blue Hearts. Next up, moving from San Francisco to Australia, we have Renee Geyer, an R&B, soul, jazz musician who we recently lost in this early January, performing her version of Paul Kelly's Foggy Highway. I'm on

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1: Hey, it's Yancey, and I'm letting you know the Afternoon Cruise broadcasts live from the Minnesota State Fair on Monday, August 31st. 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We'll be at the Ampers booth in the Education Building. 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In Vadnais Heights and Columbus, 35E is closed in both directions between 35W and 694. This is all weekend. In the South Metro, Highway 77 has one lane closed in both directions at Diffley Road. And in Falcon Heights, watch for slow traffic on Snelling Avenue between Highway 36 and 94 due to the State Fair. A forecast for the day, showers and thunderstorms before 10 a.m., then a chance of showers between 10 and noon with a high near 82. And later on, mostly cloudy skies. It'll get down to about 68 this evening. It's Acoustic Saturdays on Jazz 88.
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3: Welcome back to segment three of Good Acoustics here at listener-driven Jazz 88. I'm Eric Brandt, your host, and today's show is completely programmed by my daughter, Eloise, and I'm so delighted to be making a show with her today. And up next, she picked the song One Day by Sharon Van Etten from her album Epic.

is a blind reflection, but you know what?

That was a song Michigan by the folk duo The Milk Carton Kids. Their newest album, I Only See the Moon, was just nominated for a Grammy, so you should definitely check that out. I love their harmonies and their finger picking. They're incredible. Next up, moving to Quebec, we have Les Sœurs Boulay, another duo, and this is their song La Fatigue du Nombre.

From their album America, that was Romantica's song Queen of Hearts. And previously, you just heard Jack Klatt's song Rambling Kind off of his album It Ain't the Same. Thank you all for tuning in to Jazz 88 today. If you want to learn more about the show or the station, go to jazz88.fm. And while you're there, please consider making a donation. Next up, we have my personal number one listen-to song of the year. This is the song Sad by Lissy.

0: 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Coming to The Dakota, an intimate evening with Betty LeVette on Friday, September 11th. On Sunday the 13th, atmospheric neo-soul and jazz with Dominique Fils-Aimé. Then Tuesday the 15th, two shows of jazz fusion with the Mike Stern Band. 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

Starting off segment four of Good Acoustics today, that was Sierra Farrell's song Far Away Across the Sea, followed by the Cactus Blossoms and their song Runaway. Next up, also from the local scene, this is Andara's A Blackout in Paris.

Whenever I listen to that song, the chorus always gets stuck in my head. Such a good songwriter. Again, that was Ondara. Go check out some of his other stuff. Next up, this is Tift Merritt, another songwriter, and this is her song, Another Country.

From the American rock band The Birds, that was their song Going Back. Now we're going to travel to Cameroon and hear a song by artist Henri Dikongwe and his song called Nolasu. After that, we'll hear Dope Lemon's song The Way You Do off of his album Honey Bones.

0: That was a song, The Way You Do by Dope Lemon.
1: Thank you so much for listening to Good Acoustics today. 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
1: my daughter, and we were very happy to make this show for you together. If you have questions about the playlist, head on over to jazz88.fm. You can learn about the show, as well as play last week's episode and all about the great programming here at Jazz 88. Good Acoustics plays every Saturday from 1 to 3. Make sure you come on back next week. And closing out today's show
0: is a song, Bongo Bong, by Manu Chao. 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
2: You're listening to Jazz 88, and it's time for a traffic update. In Vadnais Heights and Columbus, 35E is closed in both directions between 35W and 694. This is all weekend. In the South Metro, Highway 77 has one lane closed in both directions at Diffley Road. And in Falcon Heights, watch for slow traffic on Snelling Avenue between Highway 36 and 94 due to the State Fair. A forecast for the day, showers and thunderstorms before 10 a.m., then a chance of showers between 10 and noon with a high near 82. And later on, mostly cloudy skies. It'll get down to about 68 this evening. It's Acoustic Saturdays on Jazz 88.
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3: This is American Roots, digging into the archive for one of our favorite interviews with the late Dolly Parton. In the years since, Dolly received the National Medal of the Arts in 2005 and the Kennedy Center Honors in 2006. She started her own label, Dolly Records, and was the subject of the podcast series Dolly Parton's America with Radiolab's Jad Abumrad. Dolly was a touchstone for so many fans and fellow artists, not to mention the good work she did on behalf of literacy and other important causes. She was one of the major benefactors that helped fund a COVID vaccine, and she stood up for social inclusiveness and diversity in times of discontent, all while staying true to her roots. Dolly passed away on August 25, 2026.
4: This week, the road takes us to the Great Smoky Mountains of East Tennessee with one of the queens of country music, Dolly Parton. We'll speak with Dolly about her return to old-time music on a recent recording, The Grass is Blue, and about growing up in a home where every kid played an instrument, in a place where she first found her sense of style.
5: I had been impressed in my very young life by what they call the town tramp. And Mama said, "Don't look at her, she ain't nothing but trash." And I said, "Well, that's exactly what I want to be when I grow up."
4: More conversation with Dolly later this hour, and music from James Carr, Art Blakey, and D'Angelo. Right now, here's one for Dolly from Frank Sinatra and Count Basie on American Roots.

Feel Good and Willie Perryman, who is the son of a sharecropper, taught himself to play the piano and went on to a career as one of the fathers of rock and roll. I'm Nick Spitzer, and this is American Roots, and in a few minutes, Dolly Parton will tell us a little bit about her country home in Tennessee. But right now, here's a country song by Red Stewart and Pee Wee King that became the state song for Tennessee in the 1950s. And this R&B rendition is by saxophonist King Curtis, the Tennessee Waltz on American Roots.

0: My Tennessee mountain home, Dolly Parton waxing nostalgic back in 1975. And before that, we heard guitarist, inventor, and innovator Les Paul and singer Mary Ford with their version of the Tennessee Waltz. We'll talk with Dolly Parton about life back home and other topics in just a minute on American Roots.
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0: The legend of Dolly Parton comes from a combination of her music, which has earned her several Grammys and a place in the Country Music Hall of Fame, and her personal style. Big hair, makeup, high heels, voluptuous figure. That music and that style developed in a place that's still precious to her, her childhood home.
1: I grew up in the Great Smoky Mountains of East Tennessee, way up in a holler, in a family of 12 children. There's 6 girls and 6 boys in my family, and most of my mother's people were very musical, and I grew up singing in the church. And my folks were always singing the old mountain music, the old folk songs from the old world, English, Irish, Welsh, all that stuff, and then with the gospel mixed with the bluegrass, so we kind of had a good mixture up there in the Smoky Mountains.
0: Now, if the mixture was so great back home, what is it that made you want to leave there and go out into the broader world?
1: Money and dreams and traveling. Actually, I loved my home in the Smoky Mountains. We were very poor, and I had no fear of going out in the world because I figured, well, you know, I couldn't be any poorer than I had been growing up there in the Smokies. And plus, I had a pretty outgoing personality, and I just really thought that I could actually make a living doing it. Most of my people had, you know, it was mostly a hobby. They did other jobs and would sing on weekends or wherever they could, or sing at church. But I just really thought that I might make a living out of it, make a career out of it, which I have done now. I've been doing this for a long, long time.
0: Though it doesn't look like it.
1: Well, thank you. You can't see me on the radio.
0: Well, the family that was so supportive of you with all the great music you grew up with, were they also supportive of the idea of a young lady in the family traveling out and off into the big world?
1: Well, that's a good question. No, they weren't too excited about that. My mother was always very good with all of us children. She allowed us all to have our own personality, and she encouraged us to have our own dreams. She trusted me a great deal, but my daddy was scared to death that I'd get out in the world, especially being a girl, and something bad would happen to me. And it wasn't that he didn't trust me. He didn't trust the world or the people in it. I'm sure they worried a lot, but like I say, they also trusted me and prayed a lot, I'm sure. Mm-hmm. But I can only imagine what it would be like to see a child head out like that. I don't have children of my own, but I can only imagine, you know, how it would be to turn loose of your kids like that.
0: Well, I would assume early on, though, they could hear you when you're on the radio in Knoxville and on local TV and, of course, the Opry later on. So even without a phone call, they could probably know that you were making your way.
1: Well, we didn't have a phone back then, so I didn't make many phone calls back home, but I used to write a lot of postcards from any place that I was just so they'd know I was okay. As a few years went by, they saw that I had made a right decision for me, and they're very proud of me, and I'm proud of the fact that they are proud of me.

0: Can we talk about girl power and country music for a moment here? Is it something you intended to do, to make a statement for women in country music, or did it just kind of happen?
1: Well, it's always served me well, being a girl. I guess, you know, I always knew how to talk to men, how to be with men, how to deal with men, because I have my father and I have six brothers, so I know the true nature of, you know, of men, and I'm not afraid of them, and I'm very secure in who I am, and I just always felt like I am a girl, and I sing, and I write, and I think I'm good enough to make it, and I did, and I'm very happy, and I feel real good when other girls, young girls especially, come up and say that I've been an inspiration. I guess I was so dumb in country, I didn't know it couldn't be done until I had it done, as they say. I just didn't let anything stop me. And I have, like you say, worked with a lot of wonderful women, Tammy and Loretta when we did Honky Tonk Angels, Linda and Emmy. The two trio albums that we've done are two of my favorite things I've ever done. And so I'm glad to be a girl. I've always said it's a good thing, because the way I look, if I hadn't been a girl, I'd have definitely been a drag queen.
0: Your look is not exactly the stereotype of the demure mountain lady in a flower dress. Over the years, you've had a pretty flashy kind of look.
1: Well, yeah, I have, and that's, you asked me real early on in this interview why I got out of the Smoky Mountains. I had to get out. They ran me out because of the way I looked, because I refused to wear that flowery dress and look like everybody else. Now, actually, it was just a country girl's idea of glamour and how to look. I had been impressed in my very young life by what they call the town tramp in our town. I didn't know what that word meant. But this woman used to wear these short skirts, and on Saturdays I'd see her. She had these red fingernails, and she wore high heels, and her hair was bleached peroxide, and she wore red lipstick. And I just thought she was the prettiest thing I'd ever seen. And I always tell the story, and I'd say, "Oh, she is so pretty." And Mama said, "Don't look at her. She ain't nothing but trash." And I said, "Well, that's exactly what I want to be when I grow up." So that's exactly how I looked. And I just had an outgoing personality, and I felt like I could carry that off. And it's just like painting with crayons and paints to me. And I just feel happier when I'm all primped up, made up, and over-exaggerated.
0: And you have outlasted the critics.
1: Well,
0: score.
1: You know, I do know how I look, and I like the way that I look, because that's the way I'm most comfortable, because I'm certainly not a natural beauty. So I'm just,
0: I might have to dispute that.
1: Oh, it's true, I'm not. You ain't never seen me natural. How would you know? And you never will. There's no such thing as natural beauty. Uh-huh. That's my line from Steel Magnolias when I was a beautician. But anyway, I just really enjoy the way I look, because I'm short, so I always wore the high heels so I'd be taller. I had little short, fat fingers, so I wear long nails, so my hands would look longer. My hair never would do what I wanted it to do, so I either wore pieces or wigs. So it's like I just always took all my negatives and turned them into positives, and I'm happy, and I've made a good living doing it.
0: Well, I like all the Dolly's Beauty Secrets segment here of American Roots.
1: Well, thank you. I always say I look totally artificial, but I like to believe that I'm totally real. And somewhere in there, I think people sense that I'm not as artificial as I look, and so they let me get away with it. So as long as I guess if I can write decent songs and do decent work and treat people good, shouldn't matter how I look.
0: Speaking with Dolly Parton about her outlook and her look, one of my favorite Dolly songs is Coat of Many Colors.

Dolly Parton, Coat of Many Colors. This is American Roots, where we're going to go to a place where country music and soul come together in the voice of James Carr. In the 1960s, Carr, a Memphis native, poured out his bluesy vocals over country-style songs like this one, Dark End of the Street.

0: The Art Blakey Quartet from 1963. So, of course, Art Blakey on the drums, Sonny Stitt on alto sax, Art Davis on bass, and the great McCoy Tyner on the piano, playing his own tune, Blues Back. And before that, Memphis singer James Carr with Dark End of the Street. If you're wondering about the country sound of that song, it was written by veteran songwriters Chips Moman and Dan Penn. And Penn in particular is associated with the rhythm and blues sound of Muscle Shoals, Alabama. Back in a minute with some black country music and blue yodeling on American Roots.
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0: This is American Roots. I'm Nick Spitzer. Yodeling in old-time country music has its roots in the falsetto leaps of blues field hollers. There's also later influence from the exotic Swiss and German yodelers who appeared in American vaudeville tent shows early in the last century. Black musicians often picked up on country music and blues yodeling from their white neighbors. This is especially true in some of the old string bands across the South. And one of the great black bands was the Mississippi Sheiks. This is their Yodeling Fiddling Blues.

0: This is American Roots from New Orleans. And if you like the music, tell all your friends. But if you don't like the music, don't tell nobody.
1: Water tank.

0: How about that now? Was that all right? I'm doing all right now.
1: The man doing the talking is Tennessee blues man Walter Furry Lewis with a nice blue yodel on a song that he calls Water Tank. He probably got that from the man they call the father of country music, America's blue yodeler Jimmy Rogers, the song Waiting for a Train. Let's consider a recent update on the blue yodel in Delta music. It's from a man they call Super Chicken, James Lewis Johnson of Clarksdale, Mississippi. This song explains itself better than I ever could. Big Boy Now.

Chicken Grease from D'Angelo, the son and grandson of Preacher Man from Richmond, Virginia. And D'Angelo gets some help from a real live drummer, Amir Questlove Thompson, who works for the acoustic hip-hoppers called The Roots. Chicken Grease comes from the 1999 record Voodoo, which also features young jazz musicians like Charlie Hunter and Roy Hargrove. Time to go from Chicken Grease to Frog Legs. That's the name of a jump blues from New Orleans R&B singer Lloyd Price. He's the one who sang Personality and Lottie Lottie Miss Claudie. Got Lloyd Price doing kind of a street vendor thing here in song. Frog Legs on American.

0: I'm your frog leg man.
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0: Trumpeter Clifford Brown, one of the shining lights of bebop in the mid-1950s. Sadly, he died in a car accident when he was just 25. Weird Brown's own composition, Joy Spring, recorded in Los Angeles, 1954. Our program is produced in collaboration with our colleagues in the School of Liberal Arts at Tulane University in New Orleans, and with support from the National Endowment for the Arts, the New Orleans Tourism and Cultural Fund, and Jim Hart in Chicago. 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Stick with us to hear more about the late Dolly Parton's American Roots. That's coming up after the break. We'll also hear from the late country music historian Charles Wolfe about the ballads and songs of the Appalachian South. I'm Nick Spitzer, and this is American Roots from PRX, Public Radio Exchange.
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4: You're listening to Jazz 88, and it's time for a traffic update. In Van Ness Heights in Columbus, 35E is closed in both directions between 35W and 694. This is all weekend. In the South Metro, Highway 77 has one lane closed in both directions at Diffley Road. And in Falcon Heights, watch for slow traffic on Snelling Avenue between Highway 36 and 94 due to the State Fair. A forecast for the day, showers and thunderstorms before 10 a.m., then a chance of showers between 10 and noon with a high near 82. And later on, mostly cloudy skies. It'll get down to about 68 this evening. It's Acoustic Saturdays on Jazz 88.
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0: This is American Roots with an archival program featuring Dolly Parton that originally aired in 2000. Dolly passed away on August 25 at age 80.

I'm Nick Spitzer. This is American Roots, where our guest is Dolly Parton, a woman who's always sounded upbeat, but tells us that she loves to sing sad songs. We'll also talk to country music historian Charles Wolfe this hour about the ballads and songs of Parton's home turf, the Appalachian South, where musical narratives of unrequited love and murder are passed down through generations. Let's begin with the high lonesome sound of Bill Monroe, one of the most influential voices in country music and in Dolly Parton's life. Monroe takes us out on that muddy ground with the New Mule Skinner Blues on American.

Dolly Parton with her one-time partner Porter Wagoner, almost sounding like a soul duet there. Better Move It On Home. She'd been singing with Porter in the studio since 1967 and also on his television show. And since then, she's continued to sing duets, choosing a wide variety of partners, including Alison Krauss, Linda Ronstadt, Emmylou Harris, even Boy George. We'll talk with Dolly Parton about her music and all of her musical friends later in this hour of American Roots. But first, we've got a few other famous duets, including Ray Charles and Betty Carter, teaming up in 1961 on the song Side by Side.

Meow. It's Mickey Anderson singing with James Brown, You've Got the Power, in 1967. Like other soul reviews of the 50s and 60s, James Brown featured his backing band and other singers who'd work the crowd till it was time to introduce the star. And usually Brown's show featured one female background singer who sang solo before he came on or while he was slipping into another crazy costume. Right now on American Roots, a duo of another kind, not side by side, but back to back, the two great piano men of Louisiana, Fats Domino and Jerry Lee Lewis, starting with Fats' take on a Hank Williams song, You Win Again.

0: Jerry Lee Lewis and his pumping piano and just a drum set with his first song from Memphis Sun Records in 1956, Crazy Arms. In a minute, we'll head across the state east to the mountains of Tennessee as we hear the second part of our interview with Dolly Parton on American Roots.
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0: Dolly Parton's album, The Grass is Blue, in 1999, recalled her bluegrass roots and the music she sang when she started her radio career. Dolly first stepped behind the microphone at a young age.
1: Well, as a matter of fact, the first show that I ever was on when I started on radio and television at age 10, it was on a show called The Cass Walker Show. And he owned a chain of supermarkets there, and he had a house band, and we had a theme song. And it started out every day. It was like, pick up the morning paper when it hits the street. Cass Walker's prices, they just can't be beat. Get that Blue Band coffee and you want some more. Do your grocery shopping at the Cass Walker store. And then they'd say, say it again, Dolly. And I'd go, do your grocery shopping at the Cass Walker store.
2: Ooh, good stuff.
1: So I never forgot the theme song. Of course, everybody on the whole show would sing it, like the band would kick in. Actually, by the way, it was a pretty good bluegrass band at that time. So bluegrass was not new to me when I decided to record this Grass is Blue album that I have out now that I'm so proud of.
3: Well, about your brand new record here, this record, it seems to be one where you're not only singing about home in some cases, but you're playing an updated version of some of the styles of the roots music you grew up with.
1: Well, actually, a lot of the songs on the Grass is Blue album, I grew up singing on the radio and television. Mm-hmm. Songs like I Wonder Where You Are Tonight and Cash on the Barrelhead and Gonna Sleep with One Eye Open. You know, these were great songs. And then we also brought in, as you mentioned, some other songs that we kind of updated. Some songs that were actually not traditional bluegrass songs, like Billy Joel's song, Traveling Prayer. I just loved that song. And every time I would hear that song years ago when it first came out, I just thought, boy, that'd make a great bluegrass song. And then songs like Silver Dagger and a few things that actually that was more of a folk song that I thought would lend itself well mm-hmm. to that. But we were true to the sound, using only acoustic instruments with all these great musicians in their form of true bluegrass.

0: I noticed you also have your old buddy Johnny Cash, one of his tunes there.
1: I love Johnny Cash. Johnny Cash was the first man I ever saw that I knew what sex appeal was. When I was just a young girl, I went to Nashville, and that's when Johnny was all drugged up and all that. But he was young, and he was skinny, and he was just strange and weird, and I loved his voice. So he was my first crush in the business, so I kind of always followed him. But I loved his sound, loved his writing, and that song that I recorded of his, I Still Miss Someone. I think he wrote it with his brother. And I just always thought someday I'm going to record that song.

0: Now, Silver Dagger, you mentioned it as a folk song. Is that something you learned later?
1: My mother used to sing all these old-time sad, sad songs, and Silver Dagger was one of them. And I'm not certain of the origin of that, but I would venture to guess that that's English. And I know it's from the old world, and I know it's a couple of hundred years old because we've heard it forever. But my mother used to sing it, and I had always loved it.

0: how is it that you end up getting in the character of some of these sad songs? I mean, Silver Dagger is sort of love and death there, and very sad.
1: Well, I like to be happy if I can be, and I was born with a happy heart, but I'm an extremely sensitive person, and things touch me really deep. And I think growing up, hearing all those sad old songs that Mama used to sing, and when Mama was sick and pregnant and stuck back there in the mountains, and I would feel her sadness, and I just love to sing sad songs because they seem to come out of me so good because I really feel them. And when I'm singing it, the reason it sounds so real is because I'm living it.

0: What would your old friend Bill Monroe, some call him the father of bluegrass, think of your new bluegrass record?
1: Well, I think Bill would be probably as proud, if not prouder than anybody besides me, of that album. And the other thing about Bill Monroe, in addition to the fact that Bill was my buddy and my friend, one of my first big records in the late 60s or early 70s was a song called Mule Skinner Blues that Bill Monroe had, I guess, probably the biggest record of his whole career on. And it was, for many, many years, the biggest record of my career.
2: Do you need another Mule Skinner? With a black stag whip too tall.
1: When Bill and I used to get together, that would be the other thing we'd do when I was kidding and playing with him and flirting with him and he's flirting with me. We'd also just light in.

0: So I even got on my album of The Grass Is Blue, I tried very hard to find a way to weave in some of that Bill Monroe yodeling. I know I did it on Train Train. I got that So anyway, I think Bill would be real proud of it. In fact, I bet he's probably heard it up there where he is.
1: Dolly Parton, yodeling her way back home.

Country music is also full of those sad songs that Dolly Parton spoke about. One particularly grim variety is the murder ballad, and we'll have more about that a little later in the hour. For now, though, here's a classic example of the genre, the Louvin Brothers with Knoxville Girl on American Roots.

0: the Leuven Brothers with the graphic song, The Knoxville Girl. We'll be back in a minute with Murder Ballads and Other Sad Tales on American Roots.
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0: This is American Roots. I'm Nick Spitzer. Tales of tragedy, love gone awry, and crimes of passion have been passed along for hundreds of years by ballads, narrative songs. We wanted to know why and called Charles Wolfe, a professor at Middle Tennessee State University.
1: Well, a ballad by definition is simply a song that tells a story. It can be any kind of a narrative, but in the Anglo-American tradition, which is the tradition that gave rise to country music, it's almost always a ballad about relationships. When people look at modern country music and you hear about cheating songs or you hear about people seeking revenge, the essential elements of a lot of folk and country music do go far back into the distant past of traditionalism.
0: Now, we heard The Knoxville Girl by the Lubin Brothers a few minutes ago. That's an awfully bloody song.
1: Many of those early ballads were full of violence. You can look at things like the original Pretty Polly. That's about a serial killer. Some of these older songs take violence so much for granted that it's just part and parcel of them.
0: Now, Pretty Polly, was that song so violent back across the Atlantic?
1: Pretty Polly is one of those songs that if you wanted to explain the difference between American ballads and British ballads, that would be the one I would use. In the British ballad, Pretty Polly becomes pregnant. Her lover goes out in the woods, digs her grave, takes her out there, hits her over the head with a shovel, buries her in a shallow grave, and then he tries to escape to Australia. But as the ship is sailing on the briny sea, Pretty Polly's ghost, with the baby in her arms, rises up out of the ocean and grabs him, and as the ballad says, tears him all in three. So you've got this supernatural revenge going on in the British version.
2: Oh, Polly, Pretty Polly,
1: in the American version, he takes her into the woods, hits her on the head with a shovel, buries her in a shallow grave, walks away, and the last line of the song is something like, he leaves her alone with the wild birds to mourn, and that's it. In other words, in American ballads and murder ballads, when you kill somebody and you hit them on the head with a shovel, they stay dead.
2: She fell to the ground and the blood is its flow. She fell to the ground and the blood is its flow.

0: songs are slow and they're sad, and people today get quite a shock when they hear them.
1: One of the great ballads that I think most people know, if they know a ballad, is the story of Barbara Allen. We found a lovely jazz version, but I wonder if you could tell us what the basics of Barbara Allen are all about.
0: Well, Barbara Allen is, of course, the probably best known of all folk ballads, and it's probably the oldest.
2: All in the merry month of May.
0: We've found references to people singing Barbara Allen as far back as 1666 in London. It was sung by Daniel Boone. It was a favorite song of Abraham Lincoln, and it became one of the first great country radio songs back in 1927. So there's hardly been a time in American musical history in which Barbara Allen hasn't been before the public in one guise or another.

0: new dwelling.
1: The topic of the song again is cold-hearted, faithless relationships. The same sort of thing that you get today with the Dixie Chicks, or that you got 30 years ago with Kitty Wells.
2: And it doesn't surprise you that there's a jazz version.
1: Not at all. It's a good song. It's a good melody. And I think a good jazz version would be very much in line.
2: Charles Wolfe, I want to thank you for visiting with us here on American Roots and talking about the old ballads.
1: Been my pleasure.

A remarkable jazz read on the old English ballad Barbara Allen, sung there by Maxine Sullivan with John Kirby's sextet in the late 1930s, but it's a song with roots in the 17th century. Up next, we've got a more recent British song made to sound almost antique. Satisfaction by Mick Jagger and Keith Richards of the Rolling Stones, but the singer is Georgia native Sean Marshall from the band Cat Power on American Roots.

Doc Watson and the famous song about the poor boy's travail in New Orleans, House of the Rising Sun. It's not really clear if there ever was a real bordello by that name here in New Orleans. The tour guides do point to certain places as inspirations for the song. Prostitution was legal in the Crescent City for some years back at the beginning of the 20th century in the Storyville District, a place where a lot of musicians got their start, including Jelly Roll Morton. A few decades later, in the 1940s, this next singer, Sonny Jones, played gigs with his pal Fats Domino at a night spot called the Hideaway Club. When Domino made it big, Jones continued as his warm-up act until the 1960s. But here he's getting top billing in a funk arrangement, Sonny Jones with Lighten Up on American Roots.

0: Wynton Marsalis Septet and the Happy Feet Blues, a cool read on the street sounds of New Orleans. Marsalis brought that tune up to the Village Vanguard in New York City. Our program is produced in collaboration with Tulane University's School of Liberal Arts. Our presenting station is WWNO-FM at the University of New Orleans. This is American Roots, our version as compared to Dolly's.
1: Well, now, my American roots need doing right now, so as soon as this interview's over, I do have a hair appointment. I'll go do my American roots.
0: Thanks, Dolly, for your humor, style, and substance over the years. We'll miss you. For this archival program, the American Roots team back when included Matt Sacchettini, Joel Rose, Lauren Callahan, Genevieve Lay, Katie Rechtel, and Mary Beth Kirshner. Thanks today to Maureen Lochran and Olivia Broslowski for bringing it back. 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Tell us where you hear the show and what or who you like hearing. Stay well. And until that time, I'm Nick Spitzer for American Roots from PRX, Public Radio Exchange.

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2: You're listening to Jazz 88, and it's time for a traffic update. In Vadnais Heights and Columbus, 35E is closed in both directions between 35W and 694. This is all weekend. In the South Metro, Highway 77 has one lane closed in both directions at Diffley Road. And in Falcon Heights, watch for slow traffic on Snelling Avenue between Highway 36 and 94 due to the State Fair. A forecast for the day, showers and thunderstorms before 10 a.m., then a chance of showers between 10 and noon with a high near 82. And later on, mostly cloudy skies. It'll get down to about 68 this evening. It's Acoustic Saturdays on Jazz 88.
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6: What do you got for us today?
5: What do I have for us?
6: Yeah.
5: You know, I have a few things. It's always something that happens when I start looking at material for the show.
6: We go down the rabbit hole.
5: I do a little bit of a rabbit hole. So I have a couple of Dorothy Parker songs.
6: Oh.
5: I have a bunch of interesting Nelson Riddle arrangements for singers, and one Nelson Riddle instrumental, and I have some music by a woman named Teddy King, who we were talking about the other day on a phone call that we were on. She was a singer here in New York City, and my father worked with her for a while, and she died quite young, and but was a popular New York figure. You know, one of those, oh, let's go see Teddy King.
6: Don't know of her work.
5: Well, should we start?
6: Yeah.
5: Teddy King? Well, here's Teddy King from her album, This Is Now, one of her last recordings. This is her singing Fun to be Fooled. Harold Arlen, Ira Gershwin, and Yip Harburg.
6: From three Life of those guys.
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7: Spring is here. I'm a fool if I fall again. And yet, I'm enthralled by its call again. You say you love me.

0: from Life Begins at 8:40. That was Teddy King singing Fun to Be Fooled. And the bonus question I know you're asking, because I know you're interested.
1: I am.
0: Yes, that was Dave McKenna on the piano.
1: Ah, Dave McKenna.
0: She was Teddy King was born in Boston.
1: Okay.
0: And the one record that she made that was a sort of a hit that I'll play later on in the program was an album called All the King's Songs. They were songs made popular by...
1: Kings?
0: Yes.
1: The King Sisters?
0: The King Sisters. And all the King... By men.
1: By men, I see. Okay.
0: One of the songs being Unforgettable, it was a, Nat King Cole. But she also did Frank Sinatra songs and things like that. But later on, I'll get to that. But I thought you'd like to... That's a good way to start the show.
1: Yes.
0: But you were saying during the playing of that song that...
1: I love that score.
0: You love the score to Life Begins at 8:40.
1: And I actually recorded something.
0: Yes, you did.
1: You're a Builder Upper.
0: Yeah. Harold Arlen, Yip Harburg, and Ira Gershwin.
1: You're a Builder Upper, a Breaker Downer, and I'm a Giver Inner. What a great lyric is that.
0: So, well, let's hear it sung by you on Radio Deluxe.
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0: from her album Make Believe. 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
1: I remember thinking, like, when did I really first get standards? And it was from the record, one of my favorite records ever, A Little Touch of Schmielsen of the Night, that Harry Nielsen record that was so great. And this is, I thought I'd play some of our, like, more pop heroes singing standards.
0: Oh, okay.
1: So here's Harry Nielsen singing Me and My Gal.
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0: That's a beautiful record for me and my gal.
1: The whole record. It's just brilliant.
0: Harry Nilsson from A Touch of Schmilsson.
1: Yeah. You know, that was when I was a little touch of Schmilsson of the night.
0: Well, I think we should continue this after the break.
1: Yeah, another one of my heroes from my childhood, singing a pop singer singing a standard.
0: I look forward to it.
1: I think you'll know immediately who it is.
0: Oh, okay. I'm John Pizzarelli. You are?
1: Jessica Malasky.
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0: That, that of course, the only person in the world that sounds remotely like that is Joni Mitchell.
1: That's right. Great way to start off segment two.
0: From her Both Sides Now CD, I Wish I Were in Love Again.
1: Yes, that's a great record. Rodgers and Hart, The Sleepless Nights, Daily Fights.
0: Mm-hmm.
1: Fantastic.
0: Flying plates.
1: Pop stars singing standards. Yes. Jessica Mulaski has wandered into that room.
0: Yeah.
1: The interesting thing about songwriters when they sing songs, like when Paul McCartney was doing Kisses on the Bottom, when he did More I Cannot Wish You, there was like a little line in there, and he was like, it didn't make real sense, and he adjusted the lyric because it didn't work for him. It was very interesting.
0: Yeah.
1: And he got permission.
0: He did. Oh, okay.
1: Should we play McCartney's More I Cannot Wish You?
0: Sure.
1: While we're here, pop singers singing standard songs of sorts. This is from Guys and Dolls. Paul McCartney.
0: Beautiful record.
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with a sheepish eye and a look of the truth. Music, I can wish you merry

0: I know we played that last week, but that's a wonderful record. More I Cannot Wish You from Guys and Dolls, and that's Paul McCartney from his Kisses on the Bottom CD. That was me accompanying him on guitar. You know, I don't want to tell everybody.
1: Well, you've got a radio show, and they know.
0: That's right.
1: I have a standard written by a pop star that sounds like a standard, which actually is a standard. Randy Newman being one of our great songwriters. You Got a Friend in Me.
0: Oh, yeah.
1: Toy Story.
0: Great. Right? Great
1: perfect song.
0: Randy Newman on Radio Deluxe.

0: That was Randy Newman and You Got a Friend in Me from Toy Story. It's such a good song.
1: Yeah.
0: I'm John Pizzarelli. You are?
1: Jessica Malasky.
0: And we are speaking into mics that represent a show called
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0: Who's a good boy?
1: I thought I'd surprise you at the beginning of segment three, as that was a pop star, in quotes, singing a song called Mean Old Man. That's James Taylor, and a song that he wrote.
2: That's a great... That, I mean, that is a standard. Would
1: yeah,
2: you call
1: a
2: that?
1: Little sort of swinging little standard.
2: Love that song.
1: He really likes. There's actually a song...
2: He's a good boy.
1: There's a song that he wrote called Sweet Potato Pie that Ray Charles recorded that he said, that's as close to a standard as I've written. I was like, well, okay. But I thought Mean Old Man was pretty standardy.
2: Well, here's a standard that he wrote.
1: Okay.
2: Who, and this is performed by one of my favorite performers, jazz musician and guitar player, John Pizzarelli, yes, from your Bossa Nova record called Your Smile and Face.
1: Oh, it's a James Taylor double play on Radio Deluxe.
0: What

0: That was yours truly in a James Taylor song called Your Smiling Face.
1: You completely redefined that into a bossa nova.
0: You know, I was trying to think of a James Taylor song to put on the bossa nova record. And then on, and I went, whenever I see you, ju-ka-boom, doom, ju-doom, doom, and I put that minor chord at the five, the C minor nine, for those of you scoring it on. And I thought,
1: we are now at the new school.
0: And I called up Russ Titelman, and I played it over the phone for him, and I said, what do you think of this one?
1: He was the producer. Great.
0: And he went, it's kind of great.
1: That's what he always does.
0: And
1: but it makes sense, because lyrically it has a very elemental kind of thing that a lot of that bossa nova, you know, just happy to be alive kind of songs.
0: Very sweet. And it's a great little song. So, you know, and when you start with a good song, you can sort of do anything with it. And James Taylor, that was two James Taylor songs that are just wonderful.
1: Well, speaking of Brazil and Brazilians, how about a little Caetano Veloso? Always, but always is a very, very, very
0: It's a different
1: time.
0: Kind of always.
1: Yeah.
0: I hear.
1: Not for just an hour.

0: That was Caetano Veloso.
1: Great Brazilian performer.
0: Singing Always.
1: Always.
0: A performance of a song written by Irving Berlin. I'm John Pizzarelli.
1: You like are. When you have your, put your NPR voice on. I'm Jessica Malasky.
0: And this is Radio Deluxe.
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0: Segment 4 from High Atop Lexington Avenue, Radio Deluxe, began with Rosemary Clooney from Rosemary Clooney Solves the Swinging Riddle.
1: That she does.
0: Yes. That was Shine on Harvest Moon from 1961. That was a heck of a little record she made there. It's a wonderful, I think there's two of them. And that was might have been the first one of the
1: arranged
0: two.
1: Arranged by?
0: Nelson Riddle. So I thought we would look at a few Nelson Riddle arrangements.
1: And I mean, can we say this on the air that they kind of had a love affair?
0: I think it's in the book, yes.
1: It's in the book. I think
0: if
1: she wrote about it.
0: If it isn't, it's too late now.
1: It's
0: no,
1: too
0: they
1: late
0: did
1: now.
0: Have, they did have they did have a bit of a love affair, yes.
1: Yeah, I mean, they were crazy about each
0: because
1: other.
0: Because there's this Solves the Swinging Riddle, and then there's a song she does of What's New on the next record. I can't remember the title of it, but it's a darker record, and on the recording of What's New, he puts a trombone section playing the melody, and she always said that was because he knows she dated a trombone player one time, and so he wrote this little thing in trombones.
1: That book, Girl Singer, right?
0: Yeah.
1: It's a wonderful book, and golly, what a life she led. You know?
0: So sweet. Such a lovely woman. I got with her on numerous occasions, and it was just always fun.
1: Yeah, she had a great sort of dry, I can say from my family background, Irish wit.
0: Yes, she did. She was great. And so I thought we'd look at a few Nelson Riddle things in the
1: meantime.
0: Sounds
1: great.
0: Yes. So here is Ella Fitzgerald from Ella Swings Brightly with Nelson. Nelson Riddle's picture on the cover of this record. And here is Don't Be That Way.
1: Don't Be That Way.
0: On Radio Deluxe.
1: Many.

That's Ella Fitzgerald with Nelson Riddle and Don't Be That Way. Here's Sinatra with Nelson Riddle from Songs for Swingin' Lovers on Radio Deluxe.

0: Now that's Sinatra and Nelson Riddle, and I thought about you. And here's Nelson Riddle in a completely different way. Are you interested?
1: No.
0: That's too late. You've
1: lost me.
0: Here's Nelson Riddle and Antonio Carlos Jobim.
1: Oh, yeah.
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2: Sky, so vast is the sky, with faraway clouds just wandering by. Where do they go? Oh, I don't know, don't know. Wind that speaks to the leaves, telling stories that no one believes.

0: Isn't that interesting? That's Jobim and Nelson Riddle from an album called The Wonderful World of Antonio Carlos Jobim. It was made in 1965.
1: I love that song.
0: Years and years ago on Radio Deluxe, we had a wonderful man named Peter Levinson on, who wrote a book about Nelson Riddle. I believe it's called September in the Rain. And in the Wikipedia description of The Wonderful World of Antonio Carlos Jobim, he actually says it's one of Nelson Riddle's finest hours. He really likes the way Riddle wrote for Antonio Carlos Jobim. He said, I just think that's one of his greatest works. And then the next paragraph, of course, is the reviewer at the All Music Guide who said, the safe arrangements of Nelson Riddle to just was okay.
1: It's always good to hear those stories, right?
0: Right.
1: You know.
0: Well, I thought we'd close out this segment of Nelson Riddle arrangements and the sound of Riddle with different singers. We've, of course, heard Ella and Rosemary Clooney and Frank Sinatra and Antonio Carlos Jobim. Here's Nelson Riddle all on his own from an album called The Joy of Living. And it's the song called I Got the Sun in the Morning and the Moon at Night.
1: I feel like I got that.
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0: That's Nelson Riddle, and I got the sun in the morning and the moon at night from The Joy of Living. I'm John
1: Pitzer. It does make you feel the joy of living.
0: It's great, isn't it?
1: Even in these times that don't feel so joyous, that's right. The music can still help.
0: I'm John Pizzarelli. You are.
1: I'm Jessica Pransky.
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1: 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In Vadnais Heights and Columbus, 35E is closed in both directions between 35W and 694. This is all weekend. In the South Metro, Highway 77 has one lane closed in both directions at Diffley Road. And in Falcon Heights, watch for slow traffic on Snelling Avenue between Highway 36 and 94 due to the State Fair. A forecast for the day, showers and thunderstorms before 10 a.m., then a chance of showers between 10 and noon with a high near 82. And later on, mostly cloudy skies. It'll get down to about 68 this evening. It's Acoustic Saturdays on Jazz 88.
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0: It's the second half of Radio Deluxe from high atop Lexington Avenue here in the Deluxe Living Room. I'm John Pizzarelli along with...
1: Jessica Malasky.
0: What did we start with there?
1: This is a little original composition of yours called Somebody Call Hanley.
0: Yeah.
1: Our lawyer.
0: That's right.
1: And I just thought I would, dedicate it to whatever news station you listen to, and everybody's lawyer is on talking constantly.
0: That's right. He's one of the talking heads.
1: Oh,
0: and that was Harry Allen on saxophone and Aaron Weinstein. It was all the Arbor's All-Stars. Larry Fuller on piano, Bucky Pizzarelli, Martin Pizzarelli, Tony Tedesco, and yours truly.
1: It was from a record called The Pizzarelli Party, and yeah. It's a fun record.
0: It's one of my favorite
1: records. Rebecca Kilgore's on that.
0: Becky Kilgore?
1: Yours truly is on it.
0: Yes. You guys sang I Knew Him When on that record.
1: Yep. Exactly. Right. Sang Wrap Your Troubles and Dream with your dad.
0: Yeah. It was fun. It was a fun record, and they were big supporters of the show for many years, Arbor's Records.
1: I wanted to talk about the fact that Encores here in New York City, which is at the city center, does, beautiful, fully orchestrated versions of Broadway shows. Like, I did Most Happy Fella there a couple of years ago. Mm-hmm. They just did Brigadoon there.
0: And sometimes those shows have gone on, well, Chicago went on to Broadway.
1: Several things. And in the summertime, they do Off Center, which is just kind of like shows that fell through the cracks and may not have had like full
0: realized. And weren't really Broadway shows, per se.
1: Right, no. And this show, in particular, Songs for a New World, it was the early

0: the musical theater. It was directed by Hal Prince's daughter, Daisy, lovely Daisy. And this song was, he asked me after I auditioned to come over to his house, which, you know, I was like, really? Okay. and there I was with this young 26-year-old, and he started playing me some of the songs. He wanted to make sure they would fit. And he played me this song, and I said, what the heck? When did you write this? And he said, I was 19 years old, and I wrote it in Muncie, New York. And I sang it, and it became a staple of like the cabaret community. Everyone's recorded it. And I thought I would play from the original cast album, from Songs for a New World, yours truly singing Stars in the Moon.
1: So this is you singing Stars in the Moon?
0: Yes.
1: On Radio Deluxe.

I thought, okay. And I took a breath, and I got my yacht. And the years went by, and it never changed, and it never grew, and I never dreamed. And I woke one day, and I looked around, and I thought, my God.

0: Stars in the Moon from Songs for a New World. That was Jessica Mulaski, a very young Jessica Mulaski.
1: Well, not that young, but anyway.
0: I didn't mean it that way.
1: I met you...
0: Just a year or two later.
1: Yeah, less than a year later. But I mean, how does someone know how to write a song like that?
0: At 19?
1: At 19, a song about sort of an upper class person who's disillusioned in their middle-aged marriage.
0: I wrote Journey On, which was similar, just about a disillusion.
1: Can you just give us a little lyric from that?
0: Till you find what you want in life, journey on.
1: I needn't hear anymore. I'm tearing up.
0: Well, you know, the thing about Stars in the Moon, I was in, at Elmhurst College, I played last weekend, and in Illinois, just outside of Chicago, and Doug Beach's daughter, Doug Beach ran the band that I played with, and he said, my daughter was a theater major. And I said, well, who are your favorite composers right now? And she said, well, I love Jason Robert Brown. And I said, well, do you know Songs for New? She goes, of course. She goes, I sang that song all the time at all of my auditions, Stars in the Moon. I said, that was my wife. Who said, oh my God, she's that girl. Everybody wanted to be that girl, they said.
1: So, well, we did it, you know, in one take and whatever. But Jason has a wonderful record coming out, and I'm going to get him. He just lives down the street. We're going to get him to come talk to us. It's a fantastic just compilation of songs that he wrote for not any particular reason, and it's great.
0: Oh, I look forward to that.
1: So.
0: Great. Now, we'll take a short pause. I have some things coming up, I mean, that I could play, and maybe you do too. Do you have any specific segments or just songs?
1: Just songs.
0: Okay, I have segments.
1: Oh, well,
0: songs
1: you
0: and
1: win.
0: Segments. That's our new, maybe that'll be the title of the show, Songs and Segments. I'm John Pizzarelli. You are.
1: I don't think that's a good title for
0: no?
1: a show. No, I'm just okay. I'm not feeling it. My name is Jessica Mulaski.
0: And I'm John Pizzarelli, and this is Radio Deluxe.
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1: Look at younger pictures of us.
0: Yes, and ones we've not approved. So it's all right there. Well, this is sort of an interesting thing. You know, we've become friends of sorts with Marcus Miller.
1: Oh, because of the Jazz Cruise.
0: Because of the Jazz Cruise.
1: He's a great guy.
0: Wonderful guy and a hell of a musician.
1: He's got such a brand that he actually always wears this black hat, sort of like a gaucho-y kind of hat. And he actually sells the hats.
0: He runs out of hats.
1: On the boat.
0: Yeah.
1: And people, you turn every corner, everyone's like some little slightly overweight man from the Midwest is wearing this black gaucho hat.
0: And
1: it's so funny.
0: He's always like, I sell more hats than I do CDs sometimes.
1: Funny.
0: But he has a brand new album out called Laid Black, and this is a song called Someone to Love. It's a very sweet song. So I thought we would say hello to Mr. Miller by playing a song from his new album. Are you ready?
1: I'm ready.
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0: That's Marcus Miller and Someone to Love from his new album, Laid Black, on Radio Deluxe. Yeah, isn't it great?
1: Not what I have expected to come out of Marcus.
0: Yeah, it's really wonderful.
1: It's like a lilting Irish melody.
0: Yeah, and he's such a great bass player, and he so makes it sing, you know, it's just so beautiful.
1: Oh, I mean, how many bass players are frontmen, you know, when you think about it?
0: And he's been one for a long time and played on everybody's records, right. So as a sideman, so he's just a wonderful guy. Marcus Miller and his song, Someone to Love. I'm John Pizzarelli with Jessica Malasky. What do you have for us, dearest?
1: It's like you have a split personality.
0: I know, it's weird.
1: I love this record so much. Madeline Peru, Back in Your Own Backyard. Love it.
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0: That was great. Madeline Peru.
1: Yeah, that was Madeline Peru back in your own front yard. I think it's a record called Got You on My Mind.
0: Oh, fantastic. So I'm going to close out segment six. With in the beginning of the show, we played Teddy King. And so here is Teddy King. Actually, that was late in the ball game, Teddy King. This is early, from one of the first records that Teddy King made in 1954. She was a wonderful singer. And one of those singers that, you know, sort of on the edge of all the radars. But people are like, oh, Teddy King. I got to go
1: hear
0: Teddy
1: King. I've never
0: heard
1: of her.
0: Sort of like Sylvia Sims, even in New York. Uh-huh. Those kind of singers.
1: I like late in the ball game. That's a lovely reference. I started thinking, like, what inning am I at? I'll think
0: about
1: that.
0: Really well. Your pitch count is low. Here's Teddy King from All the King's Songs, and You Brought a New Kind of Love to Me on Radio Deluxe.

0: That's Teddy King. And you brought a new kind of love to me, which is what you did for me, dear.
1: Too much information, darling.
0: Sorry.
1: No, it was newish.
0: I'm John Pizzarelli. You are?
1: Jessica Plaskey.
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0: Segment 7 from High Atop Lexington Avenue. What did we begin that segment with, Jessica?
1: That was, thank you for asking. That was a friend of mine. Her name is Gabrielle Stravelli. She is a wonderful singer. She's one of the hardest working people. And if you ever get a chance, I think she plays at Birdland sometimes. That was her singing Dream Dancing from her most recent CD.
0: I like that song.
1: She's a consummate musician. And a wonderful performer in person, Gabrielle Stravelli.
0: You know, speaking of Birdland, I believe...
1: It's weird to have like a name ending in E-L-L-I and being in show business.
0: It's so weirdrelly.
1: Yeah.
0: I was speaking of Birdlandrelly. And downstairs at Birdland, I think they're pretty close to...
1: They've built a new space, a theater, like a black box theater down there.
0: Well, I'll be doing my one-man show, A Man and His Music... It's based
1: on the life of yourself or someone else.
0: Well, I'm going to do the early songs of John Pizzarelli. Journey On.
1: Journey On.
0: You Keep Me Coming Back. Gotta Get Her Off of My Mind.
1: I Gotta Get Over Loving You Before It Gets All Over Me.
0: What do you have?
1: I have, how about a little Tony Bennett?
0: A little Tony Bennett.
1: A tiny, he's like very tiny. Singing Because of You.
0: Oh, fantastic. This is a hit song.
1: Hit song.
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0: Tony Bennett in a classic record of Because of You. That was a big
1: singing.
0: Hit for him.
1: Gorgeous.
0: I think maybe it might have even been his first hit. Who knew? But that's... and I wonder why he retired so young. I wonder what happened to Tony Bennett.
1: I know.
0: It's too bad because you could think...
1: He could have had
0: that,
1: gone all
0: career.
1: The way into his 90s if
0: oh,
1: he...
0: Oh, probably. Yeah, probably all the way to 90s.
1: The lake is beautiful right now.
0: Yeah.
1: We're going to go play hooky in the next couple of days.
0: Yeah.
1: Then we're going to get you in a studio and make a new record.
0: Yeah. Whew, crazy. Well, I'm John Pizzarelli along with...
1: Jessica Malasky.
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1: Oh, it's going by too quickly.
0: I know. And I
1: maybe for us, maybe not for the people who are listening out there.
0: It's like, get on with it, you two. Well, that was How Am I to Know, Shirley Horn.
1: Oh.
0: And that's from her album, Here's to Life. And that was a lyric by Dorothy Parker.
1: Oh, you're going to do a little Dorothy Parker.
0: I only have one other one. Can I play it right now?
1: Yeah.
0: The other one that I know that she wrote the lyric to was I Wished on the Moon, Billie Holiday on Radio Deluxe.

0: That's Billie Holiday and I Wished on the Moon, another with a lyric. That's a lyric by Dorothy Parker, who held a court at the Algonquin Roundtable.
1: You know, I walked by there, and I'm because we both played the Algonquin, the Oak Room. I did several shows myself, and then I did a couple with
0: my career
1: Frischberg,
0: there.
1: And you started there. And when we first started dating, you were playing there. When we'd go to Café Indutrois afterwards, it was very. You had me at the opening number, but it was just the room and the whole hotel, the Algonquin Hotel, had such history because of that round table. All those incredibly brilliant people that sat there and drank themselves to smithereens every afternoon. And I walked in and I looked in the Oak Room, which is now sort of a hospitality where they give you pigs in blankets if you're a high roller.
0: They've stripped it of its personality.
1: The room itself still sort of has the same feel, but there's no round table.
0: I know, it's ridiculous.
1: There is no round table. I mean, people used to just walk in there to see it, and they got rid of it.
0: I'm shaking my head for those of you scoring
1: it just,
0: at home.
1: It broke my heart. Like, how? Whose decision was that? Because it was bought over by some... Yeah. I don't know if it was Marriott or one of those big corporations, but it's still a great place to go have, you know, sit
0: bar
1: and have
0: is
1: a
0: still,
1: drink.
0: There's a lovely bar, and then one day I remember my father and I went in there. I said, come on, we'll get a drink. We were walking back from something, and I was going to go uptown so I could have a drink, and he wanted to have a drink. I forget what the hell was going on, and we had a drink, and the guy said, that'll be $50. He said, are you kidding?
1: It was like going to the diner this morning.
0: Yeah.
1: You had $20.
0: You had a bagel, a gluten-free bagel. I had
1: raisin bran. $20.
0: And toast and an orange juice.
1: And it wasn't in a hotel. It was just whatever.
0: This the is greatest city on the earth.
1: This
0: on the,
1: yeah, we walked by, coming home, we walked by a motorcycle. And I've seen this 4 days in a row.
0: Yeah.
1: Motorcycle, which is already, you know, in New York City, parking your motorcycle.
0: Between cars.
1: It's already, you're dicey. With a cello. Locked on it. A cello. Now, I know my friends who are cellists.
0: It's the hard shell case. No matter what it is, there's a hard shell case of a cello on the back of a motorcycle.
1: Yeah.
0: Just strapped up.
1: And mostly my friends who own cellos and carry them are on their back across New York City, going from various, you know, pits and orchestras. Those things cost like $200,000. And let alone put it in a... It's 90 degrees. So we can't figure it out. I keep sending the photo to all my instrumental friends and saying, what the heck is going on? All right, speaking of which, this is not speaking of which anything. Here's Dinah Washington. I could write a book.
0: She certainly could on Radio Deluxe.

0: The Strains of the Last Train Home. That was a song from Pal Joey, sung by Dinah Washington.
1: Very nice.
0: Yes, a Rodgers and Hart song.
1: I can't believe it's done over already. I want to talk to you more.
0: Well, we can do it again next week if you'd like.
1: Fantastic.
0: Oh, I'm looking forward to it. I'm John Pizzarelli. You are
1: Jessica Malasky.
0: This has been
1: Radio Deluxe.

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